0: And I got you on this 4532. I was trying to find some crew packs, so we got about three of them. I'm getting the engines right in the PTC, but whenever you're ready, I can make something happen. I'll go ahead on and set the PTC and I'll tweak it when we get over there. I'm ready when you are.
1: Go ahead.
2: Two more.

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You're on the ground at West Point, starting out 10 cars on the 45-32.

0: finish day of Sandy 35.
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2: No, I'll go over there and holler at him right now while you're doing that, please. Yeah, Zach, M605, right start, 8 Tower Wolf.
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2: Permission to come out on the tunnel, T10 to the train, lining ourselves out, T12 for departure.
3: That is correct.
2: Thank you. Permission to come out on the tunnel, T10, lining ourselves, T12 for departure, on the 605. Point, clear 20 cars backing up, which is line 4532.

right, 10 car clear, catching up in about 3. 4532. I got you down the phone, and it's 4532. Get up at your leisure. 8 more clear. 1 on get up.

0: know what's stopping. 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I'm still riding the point 20 car, 2-0.
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0: M605, Rackard Service Center. We have cleared to West End Derelo.
1: Thank you, sir. You have a good night.
0: Appreciate y'all. Y'all have a good night.
2: Yeah, y'all go west out of 66.
0: Line in the clear, getting ahead, 4532. Going to channel 66.
2: Yeah, getting a reset. Probably eat shrimp.
3: I
2: close. Probably eat shrimp.
3: Chicken, catfish, no.
2: Jimbo cooking some shrimp.

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1: I ain't got the number yet.

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That's right, I got it. 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Left it in the clip.

0: No.
1: Omaha's Mike, 4532. All right, about 6 cars, 4532.
2: Both call 9, 3, 3, 3.

0: to ease up for you. Bye, too.
1: Hey, that dispatcher, this M640606. I want to do a job briefing and get some track from you.
0: All right, go ahead, Joe.
1: All right, dispatcher bulletin number is going to be 27464 with a total of 47 messages. Engineer BW Wynn, conductor MT Humphrey. We got six engines, one has a DP, head engine going to be 4565. We got 62 loaded cars, 96 empty cars for a total of 158 cars. Length is going to be 10,000 feet and 30. Ton is going to be 10,485. PTC, yes. TO, yes. Key train, no. No restrictions. We got a clearance implicated high rise call.
0: All right, I got all that. So we got plenty of fuel, plenty of power, PTC and TO all working. No work, correct?
1: That's correct.
0: What's that milepost here, Ms. Humphrey?
1: That milepost is going to be AN594.2.
0: Make your issue number 95926. 95926. Date is 10-6-26 at the AN594.2. M64606, Mesilla Safety 4565, Mr. Humphrey, Circle Line 1A. When Aries operate main track, north direction from the SAS Ruskin main track to the NAS GNF interlock main track. Circle Line 1B. Operate main track north direction from the SAS NS interlock main track to the north Thomasville Yardlands main track. Over.
1: All right, we got EC1 number 95926, day 10-6-26. Location AN594.2. Main ID is going to be M64606, CSXT, 465 engine, pumping on the copy. Circle 1, line 1A, main track north direction from the SAS Ruskin main track to the NAS GNF interlocking main track. Circle line 1B, main track north direction to the SAS NS interlocking main track to the North Thomasville Yard Limit main track. Over.
0: 95926, okay, and effective at 2027 KMC.
1: Hi, 2027 KMC. Appreciate you.
0: Oh, thank you, guys. Here we go.

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1: 5732.
2: 1 point.
0: Dan Lightning Warren, 4532.
3: But it is

0: sin, catching up into.
1: Down the 4, get down to show leads at 45-32. I understand on the 4, got 4 to the coupling.
0: One more to the joint. 3.
1: Call.
0: 2. Down, 1.5. 1.

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0: 45959. All right, 54959, thank you.
1: Y'all ready to come out of that heat?
2: That's right, ready to come out here.
1: On 647, we'll get out of 802.
2: All right, missing out of 802.
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1: Come on to the budget crossing. Officer,
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1: Jackson, 0506.
2: WC
1: 105,
2: over.
1: Hey guys, is this thing gonna need to get called out of Fitzgerald, or are they planning on tying it up there tonight?
2: No, it should go to the pole yard, over.
1: All right, copy. Just get here to the pole yard. Thank you, Katie.
2: Yes, sir.

Alright, brother, 1213 freight lead, hot on that dispatcher. We appreciate you. Have a good night.

0: come out on train tonight. No working route that we're aware of. Did I miss anything, O?
1: Guys, I don't know. You're good for power. You got bolt and you got plenty of fuel over.
0: Yes, 3,500 gallons in all engines or better. Only thing we got to do is swing the train high for the car inspector to arm the light and do the class 3. Other than that, we are ready to proceed, O.
1: All right, Captain, that's a small signal indication.
0: Signal indication, we thank you. We'll talk to you shortly. M605 out.
1: JD's out.

0: Dispatcher Jackson's asking.
1: Good evening, sir. M60506, ready for a job briefing, over.
0: 605-06, I'm ready for that job briefing, over.
1: Yes, sir. It'll be Maddox and Yarborough on duty at 1930 on the M60506. We got dispatcher's bulletin 27626. We have three locomotives tonight, all head in power. We got a 4532, we got a 4562, and we got a 816. All have 3,500 gallons of better, no issues with the horsepower, nothing written up, gallon days good. We have 16 loaded cars, 68 empty cars, showing us 4378 on the tons, showing us 5396 on the feet. We are a key train. We are 50.

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1: Yep.
0: Yeah, you can do that. Drop them off in 5, tie them down.
1: 65 to the east marker.

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1: oh. Yes, sir, you got Bishop and Reddy on duty at 1900. Bulletin 27547 with 75 messages. Lead locomotive CSXT 7035, second locomotive CSXT 3265, and third locomotive C5401, all over 4,000 gallons. Got 113 loads, 23 empties, 11896 on the tons, 10255 on the length. We are a key train, no other restrictions besides that 50 mile an hour, PTC and TO are good.
0: You said all head in power.
1: That is correct.
0: And calendar day is up to date?
1: Yes, sir.
0: And no work in route?
1: No, sir, no work in route. Everybody's on the head in, ready to go south.
0: All right, everybody's on the head in, sufficient power, sufficient fuel. Let's go, signal indication.
1: Copy that, signal indication. Thanks, sir.
0: You're welcome, Chief.

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1: Slow clear, southbound, 6735.
2: Thank you. Get permission back there.

0: Pressure 8 out of the PTI, over. Where are you at, sir?
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Fresh Jack, I-125, 050. Yes, I only got you going to the siding here because the 005 that you're meeting is testing the main. 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
0: with NCS 8 45 32 kind of clear. 6-0. End of transmission.

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1: All right.
2: Yeah, Charlie.
3: Go ahead.
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3: Yeah, clear to go.

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1: Close to the Hazelwood on that track. One got the light over.
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1: 605060.
0: Got an EC1 for you, if you can copy it. Over.
1: We on the D. Right when it's talked to us, though.
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1: Right there, 261. About ready to come out there with my hump engine.

Yes, sir. M605-06, ready for that EC1. We'll use that milepost A and B 608.0. Got a lead into CSXT 4532 over Yarborough on the copy.

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It's 10626. 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We're copying. I'll circle line 5A. Do not exceed the following speed, 5050 on the main track between the AMB730.4, AMB730.5 on the signs. Also, circle line 10, dispatcher message 11309 is annulled. Right, yes, sir. Here we go now.

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2: We coming east. I'm going out the east end.
1: All right, 796 headed around through the local yard there. He came out west, just be looking out.
2: All right, we're going to come east. I'll holler at you when we come up to the buggy. Got to go all the way to Pete there to get it, David. No hurry.

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0: All right, sounds good. I'm ready for you. Let's get you lit up down to Folkestone, so signal location, over.
1: Signal indication. Got to pull up on the light.
0: All right, hell, I appreciate it. See ya.

0: 26JD, the Suspect Lance, over.
1: Yes, sir. I got the I-125-05 with the jawbreaker.
0: I'm ready. Go ahead, over.
1: All right, sir. You got Ramirez and Anthony on duty 2135. Got a bulletin 27826. We got three on the head. Each one has sufficient fuel to make Savannah all day. All calendar days are done. 42 loads, 5 empties. Our tons is 8633, and our feet is 8,871. 52's up, tip off is up. Everyone's on board, no working out. We're ready to
0: do the work. All right, plenty of power. Calendar days are complete, correct?
1: It is all correct.
0: All right, what is your fuel rating, over?
1: All right, we've got speed unit. We're looking at 5,000. That's 5,000 in the lead, 42 in the second, and you're about to find the third ain't coming up, so it should have somewhere up in that area.
0: All right. Sounds like plenty. 5 large in the leader.
1: That's right. Top dog.
0: That's right. Back in the 80s, they used to call it large for 1,000. All right, so I'll see you. Signal indication.
1: Back when? Are you dating yourself?
0: That's right. Like, if you were on Miami Vice or whatever, they'd be like, that guy owes me 5 large.
1: Oh, 5
0: large. That's right. All right, folks. Signal indication. I'll let Brian know you're coming.
1: Appreciate it. Thank you. Have a good night.
0: Yes, sir. GDO.

0: 4-9-2, Sarasota.
1: Go ahead.
0: So, land permission will come out of 66. Need to go east down west for Zwello.
1: There to go.
0: Appreciate you.

0: 2505, medium approach, medium right junction, 2-3104, northbound.
1: Right, come out of West End and shop, use tunnel pickup, 210 to FO7.
2: Permission on the tunnel there.
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1: 75 won't drive on the pit.
0: 73.
1: Your elevator should be down. Y'all come on. 73 track.

0: 125-05, clear to Taylor River, CSX T-3104, northbound.
1: Delta 9606, left my 3227, got approach limited. South Waycross. Right, 13227 south.

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South Homestead. 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

505 clear North Homestead. Come in. Please, 3 5 back, says break, says you can.

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Joshua, they fired M648 over. 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

0: passing 48 out of that tunnel.
1: RM 648, submission on the tunnel. We'll run through R4. 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
0: All right, running through R4, coming back down T12.
1: That's right, I'm.
2: All right, there's 726. I'm ground point. This is my pizza. We get right, you swing on, folks.
3: Okay, clear all tracks, leave reset, 726. 192, 8 out.
1: 8 out.
3: Swing up fire, T10, cut this DP in, oh.
1: Yeah, you can head on down on T10, talk to him approaching east end.
3: All right, approaching east end. Okay, you got an EOT number on that bracelet?

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1: Yep, you got it up.
0: Okay, understand. 5 more.

0: 648 Tires, east end of Power 4.
1: Yeah.
0: 648, east end of R4.
1: Yeah, you line up at, line up as T-13, swing up as T-13, I lane back down, T-13, T-12.
0: I lined up, head up toward T-13, back down T-12.
2: Seven 2 6, drop my 3 step up right in the clear. We can get right ahead, though.
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0: 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Up.
2: 492 engineer, all you got is in the pocket now. You're not lined out the other end. I got this set of power coming up, T13. Line them back, T13, T12, and then I'll line you up, T13.
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0: 3 dispatch, Jax, Lance Hall.
1: 2-8 over.
0: Yeah, I just saw that JJ. I only got to get you lit out there. He's, I was making sure I got to take 604 and they're tied out of room. What are you, 7,700 feet? 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You're 7,700 feet, right?
1: Yeah.
0: Okay, all right. I'll get you up to, I guess it's going to bring down a little tide down there, or wait on the outbound there on Diddy at 1. It don't matter. I won't be on this job much longer. I got a few more days. I'm going to go somewhere else. Tired of this job. All right, here we go. 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
1: 492 ATO.
2: Heads out.
1: Conductor's on the head, ready to head to the light.
2: 492 TCN, throw the pocket straight up. Y'all have a safe.
1: Okay, thank you. Here we go.
2: South. Quickly, y'all have a safe.
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4: M492.
3: So you got Savitskas and Lewis on duty at 1900 dispatch bulletin number 27896. We got 15,018 on the tons, 10,815 on the lymph, 96 loads, 82 empties. We are not carrying no restrictions, no work to be performed on the route between here and Savannah. We are DP. We are DP behind line 99 on my conscious. 4,500 gallons of fuel in both units. PTC trip out the miles are active and working and ready to head north when you can take.
4: All right, here we go. Signal location of the Jessup's, Laura.
3: All right, of the Jessup's, thank you.
4: And it says Savannah's gridlock. They got strings tied down a lane everywhere. They're running out of room in the yard, so I don't know what that'll look like, Laura.
3: Cross that bridge when we get to it, though.
4: That's right. We'll hurry up to stop up the road. Here we go.
3: Yes, sir.
4: All right, yes, be careful. Anything, let me know. Yeah.

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1: 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Total car is 98 tons, is 5395, length is 6103, not a key train. No streets, sufficient power, fuel, CMPTC, up running. Edge your way, looking for a lot.
0: All right, calendar's been complete, correct them.
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0: 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Coming up to Sweat Street, head in power, 85.
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0: Nose on row 8, over.
1: That's all right.
0: 8.

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0: Station House, engine moves to calling service center, form an open. 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Looking for permission to come up at T50.
1: Yes sir, you make that turn.
0: Copy that. Thank you. 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
1: Couple up 71, a turntable track, and shove that mess down. Most of them sold and stored.
0: Track 71, take them as far as to the turntable.
1: A couple motors in there, just couple them up, and basically try to clear it up. The bottom three sold.
0: All right, couple up to what's there. I'm glad you're there.
1: What everybody says.
0: I can tell you some stories.
1: What I've been hearing. I've been hearing them all recent, too. Guess nothing's going to get done about it. Ain't talked to the right person, I don't reckon.
0: They got you to come in there and fix it.
1: I'm getting tired, I'm telling you. And you know why.
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0: Josh, we stopping. 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It ain't me. What's out here? Josh, let's roll over 66 real quick and talk to ATAR. 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
1: I don't talk with him. 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
1: Six. 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
1: That first coming across the Western derailleur is the 9003, then the 2247, then the 9047, then the 7450, then the 148, and then the 5337.
0: Right. Still the same plan.

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0: finish calling up 648-07, 6450-490 over.
1: 648 over.
0: No, 20, I got a constant discrepancy over.
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1: 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Roger, Tower.
0: Yeah, we're coming to town. Where we going to swap at?
1: Let's try Carswell.
0: Carswell?
1: Yeah, that's right. Supply is good. Over.
0: 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We need full supplies.
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36 inches Fourier at 736 inches Bone, 60, 690, northbound.

0: these that can just 3806. 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
2: Hey, from my east end of 212.
1: Yeah, you line to the freight lead, working on a lot.
2: Aye. Should be getting close, Dave. Barely hear you.

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1: Still not a defect.

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0: all it took. Just had to get a little bit more. Set Yom 208, 06 outbound. Hold on.
1: And over.
0: Yes, sir. Got Tool and Ellington on duty at 0100 with bullet number 28182. Lead motor going to be to 881. Got a little better than 3,800 gallons. Second motor 3,287. I do have 80 empties, 4,070 tons. 7,668 feet long, run keep train, no restrictions, plenty of power, everything works cool.
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0: Coal Patrol.
1: Well, I can't vouch for that now. That's one of them old ex-Manchester guys.
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0: lay around. 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
2: It's all good. 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
1: 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No defect.
2: CSX M208-06, clear around Junction, track 1, 881 North.

0: from Four Nash, 4-2, sir.
1: Go ahead.
0: We, Rick, come out on the ladder and go with.
1: Clear to go, 494.
0: Four nine three to HR.
2: Hey, Tom.
0: Hey, man, we good to come out of the west end.
3: Yeah, 494, y'all got permission out west end, permission on the tunnel. Y'all still setting out a long car?
0: Yeah, well, put that second out pig there to the empty, so it's probably going to set it in the R yard or something.
3: All right, I'll be fine. Y'all just come on out. Y'all can depart. T10 will be fine.
0: Right.

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1: Yes, sir. That's what we're showing. We're leaving the 80 cars, over.

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0: Yeah. He's out.
1: You can hear David, tell him I'm going.
0: Said none. 8th Tower to 261, conductor over. CSX M2086, clear Haywood, track 1, 881 north.
3: Sandy said if you're in the clear of all tracks, he's going to pull on them over. Alright, he said he's clear, Andy, you can swing.
1: Alright, I can hear him now. There we go.
2: Detector out.
4: Approach to Minshew, CSX 072906, intercept 571 north. No defects out.
3: Be down there for you to scold him.

494, go ahead. What's that light number? With 83. That's right, we fixed it too. That's right, I appreciate it, man. Yeah, we got to cut a bad order out and everything.

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1: Go ahead.
0: 2472 over.
1: Yeah, toss a front tire and Chris Denard, they're out there on it too. They're about to pull it out. Come back with that.
0: Hey, Fred, just wait on it. 06, need to set 5, step 1, northbound.
1: Alright, long as they're in the clear, y'all can do whatever you need to.
2: Copy that. Good job, please, for the motor.
1: Thanks to all.

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1: You still need a good 30 or 40.
0: Good, so we got 3 7 7.
2: Still, 3 3 9.

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1: M20905.
0: M20905, go ahead.
1: Yeah, Robinson Joiner, 0130, dispatch number 28215, 78 total message, CTCTO, good captain, administration, son, so 90 loads, one empty, 8385 on the ton, 10973 on the length, got locomotive 3474 on the lead with 6299 BP'd up at line 35, so 2100 on the leader, about somewhere around 1400 on that BP, loaded up, ready to go south, no defects, good traction now.
0: 2100 on the leader, you said?
1: Yes, sir. So it's 2100
0: on
1: the leader, about 500 or so less on that DP. So.
0: Okay. All right, so we got this big old 146. He's almost 14,000 feet coming through Folkestone right now. So looks like he's got lit up down to Astoria. Wait on that guy.
1: All right. Go to Astoria and wait.
0: Sir. Idiot.

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0: Yeah, he's wanting me to pull down about five more cars there, so I'm gonna get up on that circuit there.
1: Come on, I got y'all line, got you line around the pocket up, back around the T-13 so you can get on the circuit, over.
0: Okay.

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0: How are they, this is
1: Tower PTA. 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He's on the Hawk channel if you need to talk to him. They just shoved in the train, needs to be picked up.

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1: I copy that.

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1: All right.
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1: Yeah, you got a light. 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

0: Jackson, Lance, over. 494-7,
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0: 494, over.
1: Sir, got Jones right on duty at 130 working off of that bulletin number 28220. Got PTC trip out, dive in. Got 1P, a work in Savannah. Got 71 loads, 47 empty. Tony's gonna be 11,384. Lane's gonna be 72, 74, and 480 on the axles. Oh, we're ready to blast off when we can.
0: Alright, ready for your signal location. See how that works out in Savannah. Yeah, you got trains tied down, a water treatment plant, Ford Avenue, and everything trying to work Savannah with no room in any of the yards.
1: Sound like we going to talk.
0: Sounds like you get, yeah, hopefully. I know you'll be going to North Little Wissy and waiting a little bit, but I got to run you up to Brunswick, and I'll keep you posted on meeting this 31, 91, 53, or.
1: All right. Appreciate it. Here we go.
0: Thanks, sir.
2: 494, y'all head on down T13, signal waiting. Y'all have a safe.
3: All right, I'm going to give him a class 3 after I knock this suit on that truck, make a towel 10.
2: All right.
4: Yes, that's correct.
0: All right, here you go. Signal indication, let me know when you got everything line locked back normal.
4: Signal indication, we'll let you know we get locked back up.
0: Sure.
4: Thank you, yeah.
1: This is XTY39L6, that's left here out in North Texas, 6502 northbound out.

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1: Do you need a Saturday or Sunday or Monday, Saturday pick?
2: Not right now, I don't. Not till the 30th.
1: I'm going to pull those three out. The bid's going to close.
2: Yeah, it's coming weekend.
1: Yeah, that's coming weekend. We had a cancellation. And there we go. So pull them 3 days out. Let me know if somebody, you know, that works needs it.
2: I got it.
3: Going trick or treating again?
2: Yeah, that's right. I'm going up there to the mountain trick or treating.
3: Dress up like a midget.
2: I ain't got a dress up.
3: Talk to Katie and see if she's interested in washing some dogs about Friday or Saturday.
2: Okay, all right. I'll see what her schedule is like. I know she works. She didn't get in until after dark today.

0: You take them shoes off, go barefoot, you wouldn't have to dress up either.
1: I know, it'd be like werewolf. Camera's going.
0: I got that one, so we still ain't went back over that other one yet. L743 clear, signal south, Bowling Track 230, 34 south.

0: It's rain. It's coming. Me and her may just have to walk back here. That other one.
1: Y'all give him a little job, buddy, if you need to.
0: That guy never comes to clean up everything back to you.
2: Five Niners.
1: Yeah, I think he had a little dust hole.

0: Your daddy Dale got indicted by the grand jury today.
1: Say what now?
0: Your daddy Dale got indicted by the grand jury today.
1: Say he's got to go to court.
0: Yeah, it ain't looking good for him.
1: Whenever he's going to court on the first one or the second one?
0: I don't know. I'll find out. Old Peaches Heath was on the grand jury that indicted him.
1: They ain't going to be turning big rocks into little rocks with Kenny.
0: That's what I said. Maybe they'll get a sale together.
1: All I know is, if I was Kenny, I wouldn't hold that chisel.
2: Yeah.
1: I'm swinging the hammer.
3: We should just get in our class 3. I was trying to make that out there.
1: And then some napkins to wipe all that slobber up.
3: Yeah, that's right. We about to knock them off the pool now.
2: Okay. Trying to get him on going to 290. Got it away, Brian. Great, thank you.
0: I wonder how that works with retirement. I guess it still goes into an account, don't it?
1: Hey, it still goes to him no matter where he's at.
0: Yeah.
1: He would just ask that same question.
0: Somebody be left hard. Bledsoe, not Kenny Earl.
1: Kenny Earl probably gives $18 a month. $1,000 of his goes overseas automatically.
0: Right. All them prides he's got in different countries.
1: That's right. You better hope they don't find out about that.
2: Bottom twerking.

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0: I can you still hear my giant?
1: Yes.
0: It hates how you come in and hard jumpsuit and shot
1: him 209. Just letting y'all know your DP face is out.
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1: I 14607, locomotive 749, approach Southway cross number 2, northbound. Double J.

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0: 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Detector out.
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1: 60L7. L743 clear, Rice Junction clear south, Y track 13 34 south.

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1: All right, y'all come on in that north connection, R3, set your counter. 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
2: Damn, 3 to 1, here you
1: go. That's right, y'all all head in, TM1.
2: Correct.
1: Lined up, folks.
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1: I'm going to pick those up. We didn't see the 413. We're going to pick them back to the top of my house.

0: 126-0632-C3413, advance approach to the river southbound main out.
1: Thank you.

0: Yeah, through Alito.
1: Yeah, true.
0: All right, we got it. Good to go. They're supposed to be putting the home shop.
1: All right, I got
0: it. It's clear, it's clear.
1: Appreciate it.
2: Double J, you've heard anything about that outbound 146?
1: No, Cole was going to get them, let me see.
3: I'm on the way now, we're on the two.
0: Appreciate it.
1: Yeah, you got them, Cole.
4: No, James got them.
1: Thanks.
0: We get a block on that C-64.
1: Man, can you?
0: We have to tonight.
1: Tell you what, if Mickey Thornton just do half of what y'all do, he'd be all right.
0: Don't tell him that. He'd get upset.
1: 64 block for you.

0: Traffic does exit into speed 3413 clear. At approach, Morningstar, southbound main out. I-126 calling 8 Tower.
1: At 8 Tower.
0: Good morning, 8 Tower. Yeah, 126. We're calling past Morningstar now, getting up close towards Dairy Queen.
1: Workhouse Plaza in 802.

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1: 126 answer.
0: Yeah, I got a van for you here. You guys both going back to Savannah or just you, Julian?
1: Just me.
0: Okay.

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1: tower.
0: Have we lined out of this creek?
1: Line out of 3, permission on tone.
0: Line out of 3, permission on tone, alright.

0: 15, 8, 15, 8, 15.
1: 15, y'all do is right there. You can jam it, give me the car number you're coming out with.
0: All right. You got 3, Seth, on that 5450.

0: All right, you left all 66 and 3 and come out with a F-box 714. You line back to R1, you show them in the clear. Y'all got permission to the shop when y'all shove it in.
1: All lined up, everybody, everything in the clear, coming back 20, 54, 16.

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1: CSX JD Stretch call Y3906 of the C60-2004. Yes, sir. You all officially clear. Is everything line locked back normal there? Number 2 truck between Jamestown and Rust Junction.
2: Yes, sir, that's right.
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0: over.
2: 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Detector out.

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0: Yeah, you got a plan for us?
1: Always. Talk to me approaching Nichols.
0: All right, here we go.
2: Go ahead.
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0: 四月份在我们公司的时候，那是上花一圈可以上的时候。
1: End of a riding in the clear, derailing the dirt, coming back, looking. Say 15. Ah, here we go, 15. I hear y'all got rubber tires waiting on y'all. That's right. God dang it.

track. Got a clear signal over the diamond here at Waycross. Number 2 Main. North out.

0: 515 line in north connection, R10. 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

0: Vamos. 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
0: Thank you.

0: Yeah, thanks.
1: I'm the west end of R6 right here. We got one that's going to swing out of 10. She'll back in 9. You can help him protect.

0: CSX JD, dispatch to Axle, over.
1: 539 JD, ready to come out and head back to the yard if you let us, over.
0: Alright, 126 PTC'd up. And then I can put you out here on the number 2 track, and then I can just cross them over on the number 1.
1: Alright.
0: Because I don't have anywhere for you to go right now anyway. The X515 is getting this 12,000 foot train in the yard. What's that mile push y'all come out at there?
1: 588, about the
0: 588.4. Alright, that I-14607 with a 749 is north of y'all, over?
1: Yes, sir, that's correct. That's correct.
0: Alright, so the Y390-06 and CSX-D2004, y'all are pushing to open up on the number 2 track there between Jamestown and Res Junction. And then we'll get this 126 by, get the 515 in, and then I'll get you going.
1: I understand Y390 got permission to open up between Jamestown and Rice Junction on the number 2 track. And we'll holler right back at you. We get it locked back up.
0: Sure, appreciate it.
1: All right, thank you.
0: JD out.

0: 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Detector out.
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0: I'm good.

0: dispatch, Jack Swanson.
1: 126-06, Raymond, I look good with the dispatch.
0: Alright, what you got, over?
1: 126-06, lead in to CSXP, 3413, GD Webb, RB Scott Jr., time on duty is 0415. Pull the number 28377, we got a total of 42 loads, one empty, 8,245 on the length, 8,415 on the tug, Q-train, no restrictions, PTC, TO working over.
0: Alright, ready for your signal on the kitchen, over.
1: It's going to okay, we appreciate it, here we go.
0: Okay, Snyder 4.7.

0: 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End of transmission.
1: Yes, sir. Here comes 126. He's just coming around. Leaving Brunswick Junction right now. Cross him over there and get you in the North Connection here in a minute.
2: I understand. I'm sorry about that.
1: Jenny out.

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0: Coming to you, Double J, 2800.
1: All right, y'all come on. Don't mind y'all way across T-13 through the pocket. Y'all come down T-10 and we'll shove back on R-1. We'll run through the R-yard, but I got a bad switch.
0: All right, coming down T-10, shoving in that R-1.
1: That's right. Y'all line through the pocket down T-10.
0: Pocket down,
2: team. All right, 3140, release that 3-step clear by the Jason Truss on the ground, knocking check.
3: All right, let me see, knocking check. Taking the time over here.

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1: Can you try to line this 5 or see what's doing?
2: That's a good test on 3140.
3: Yo, let me check it out.
2: Three step fly. Engine is DP set up.
3: Alright.

0: 26 JD, dispatch Jackson, yes, over.
1: 39 JD, got the number 2 line for the number 2 derailleur restored south toward the yard, over.
0: All right, I understand. Everything is line back normal. Number 2, traffic between Jamestown and Rice Junction. Signal indication, over.
1: Thank you, sir.
0: Yes, sir.
1: Catching up on the bottom. Get in. About 10 cars.
2: All right. You see 10 cars. This is a good engine.

0: We look good, solid indication of it.
1: Thank
0: you. Back up around R2. I'll run you through 2 instead of P10. R2.
2: Back over to R2.
0: Yeah, we're running through 2. Shut back on 1. 2 to 1.
2: 2 to 1. 3
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0: pull up a ride, 50 miles going to R9. 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
1: 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I'd come out of the west end at 2.
0: Permission I 2, permission on the tunnel if you need it, over.
2: Signal Haywood, number 1 track, locomotive 3413, northbound up.

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0: All right, 7443,
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0: back up,
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2: 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What'd you say?
0: We got a 74, 23, and whatever the other engine we left with. Yeah. Last night I got two of them. You want them brought in or left out?
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1: Yes, sir. Is that their decision, Double J, finally?
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0: X515, West End derailer is going to be down. 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
1: All right, West End railer down, set the full track to the derailer, all right?
0: You got DP, knock it down for me.

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0: Alright, so talking to you at Approaching Jenkins, and yes, we are head in, over.
1: Alright, I copied, y'all come on, love.
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0: All right, 725. Y'all clear the head west.
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0: Let me know when y'all get past that west end zero.
1: All right.
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0: Understood, starting row 6 and care overflows 12.
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0: About that T10 when it wheeled there, JJ.
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1: So they tied him 809-06, over.
2: 809-06,
1: over. That's the line out in the west end on R6, XO2221, over.
3: All right, XO2 T21, I understand. We'll get to be down in about 35 minutes, folks.
1: Copy that, over.

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0: Yeah, can you get a ride for me? I'll take this show.
1: A handful you got, you won't need one.
0: Say that again.
1: I said, with the handful you gonna have, you ain't gonna need one. You'll be able to see half the distance. You gonna shove an R12 up the track, you'll be able to see half the distance. You ain't gonna have to hold on, but probably less than 10 cars.
0: All right, I'm settled.

Need about 10 to clear that east end on that M80906, about 10. All right, 10.

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I copy.

clear yet. 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Yeah, y'all get it out there. On M802, line to R12, y'all line to road 12.

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1: Please select on the same answer.

Mission on the shot, nose on. Here we go. All right, here we go.

Let's go to channel 1 so we can go ahead and get a head start on getting in there. I'm in the bus. Let's go to channel 1 so we can get a head start getting in there. M 809 06 at a service center.

0: sir. Coming to your west end with three motors with 15 minutes. Over. What's that bottom engine there? Hold on one second.
1: Copy that.
0: Yeah, that was been in a crash. Over.
1: West end?
0: Yeah, that's correct.
1: All right, bring 72 and couple.
0: 72 and couple, all right. Here we go.

0: This is at M210-07, ready to job brief with your head north, though.
1: All right, what you got away?
0: I got a crew, lead engine 845. Crew name is Walton T. Head, time on duty 0615. Special bulletin 28661. Got 92 empties, tonnage 4,899, length 9,047. 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Not a key train, no restrictions, no work. PTC and TO is working over.
1: Not PTC, TO, enough fuel, enough power. Everybody on board, ready to go. All right, y'all be looking for a light. I'll holler at Miss Amelia. Let her know you're ready.
0: All right, thank you.
1: Thank you.

0: 25,
1: RJ.
0: 25,
1: got a dispatcher bulletin number 28514, lot Corbett. Got 71 messages, got 11 loads, 11 empties, 1,728 tons, 1,394 in length. Not a key train, no restrictions, over 1,500 gallons.
0: All right, good deal. I got all that. Y'all about ready to leave out and come this morning?
1: Yeah, we ready. I got to stop at West Fraser, just drop two cars about 20 minutes, and I got to go to Jessup Track 1.
0: Okay, all right, 210's about to come across the diamond there. Y'all be looking for a light right behind him.
1: Right, thank you now.
0: Thank you, here we go.

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1: Deloach, answering M210, over.
0: Yes, sir, we got a lead. His name's going to be a CSXT 845. You got our Dan Walks on the copy on the number. Two track, ready head north of your working store, the over.
1: I'm Mr. Walford, lead engine 845. How's the load? Mission on that M210 from the AMB 587.2 to the AMB 587.4, all track, max speed, okay?
0: M210-07, lead 845. Got Mr. Walford, working store from the AMB 8 from the 587.2 from the AMB 587.4 on the 2 track here, north of the northbound.
1: Altitude copying okayed at 655.
0: Okay at 655, thank you.
1: I appreciate it, Mr. Walter. Y'all have a good day. Roger.

0: Snap 25, 8 Tower Road.
1: Dallas.
0: Yeah, we're at the east end right here. They said we were waiting on one to come across Diamond. Are we ready? I don't know.
1: I'm ready if you're ready. Through the pocket to the light.
0: Yeah, I'm ready. Here we go.

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1: Go ahead for Hornsby.
0: Sir, you got a lot on a 5337, lot on the copy. I get permission in through your work limits, over, heading northbound.
1: What was that train ID again?
0: 0725. 0725 07.
1: Alright, give me just a sec, call you right back.
0: Right, standing back.

0: All right, L725, lead engine 5337, Mr. Lott has permission to enter WB Horn Work Authority, just above AM583.5 to AM585.3, man, equipment is clear, authorized speed over.
1: KT Lott on his L725-07 engine. 5337 got permission to enter, proceed to Mr. WB Hornsby Work Limit between the milepost AM583.5 and also the milepost AM585.3 on the main track. Main equipment is in the clear, authorized speed for my train, over.
0: That's correct, that 0715, that's a lot of 5s, 8s, and 3s, ain't it?
1: Yeah, all running together. All right, 0715, thank you, though.
2: All right, clear signal, the Menchu, the EXXT, 5, 05 on the main, yep, 210 out.

0: CFX detector, milepost 591.5, no defects, repeat, no defects, total axles 390, detector out.
1: That I've got no defects.

0: SM 2507, enter Mr. WB Hornsby, work limits northbound. 5337, north out.
1: SM 2507, locomotive 5337, clear, still a river, north out.

0: Hey, the Big C, 845 Northbound, number one track, M210 out.
1: 6DL725, 07 locomotive, 5337 clear, south Homestead, north out.

0: CL 72507, locomotive pick 337, clear. North on, clear, north out.
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Jacksonville, one man, 37, please. 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
1: Good, check that.
0: 457, check 63 with a 710 in the lead, ready to go.
1: 457, track 63, 710 in the lead. All right, thank you, Ron.
0: All right,

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Police 93 up and riding, come on out with you.

0: 7 here at Gilman. Got switching Drella line back for the operating position. 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
1: Alright, good deal. Sounds like plant all done here, line and locked. He's appeared off from me. Let me get 691 and 693 by there, back to back here, coming up south in a scrim, and then we'll head that way behind them.
0: Alright, got 2 to me. Gonna put us in an offerman. Watch 2 go back.
1: You got it. Thank you.
0: Thank you, man.

0: Over 7, y'all heading out west, y'all can back on out west. You're clear to go.
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1: 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That east end derail.
2: Copy, clear to go east. 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
1: Yes, sir, come on.
0: Head that way.

0: say, who needs a ride?
1: A B220 now.
0: I need a ride from Greenville. South PCI, ooh.
2: Go ahead.
0: Good morning. PC 29, Brunel needs a ride from Brunel, please.
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3: All right, I'm coming down to T-6. Hey, Chris.
2: Ah, you clear to me that time.
0: And we're in a good, no rush.

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0: 6-9-1-0-6, calling WB Hornsfield. Good morning, Mr. Hornsby. You got Covington on the M69106. I got lead engine 3214 southbound. Again, fish deer working 30 over.
1: All right, give me just a sec, guy, right back.
2: I am under 4. You can see that.
0: Copy, under 4.
2: 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Whoa.
1: 91, lead engine 3214, Mr. Covington has permission to enter WB Hornsworth Authority, just sub AM583.5 to AM585.3, min equipment clear, authorized speed, over.
0: Alright, Mr. Hornsby, I understand Covington on the M69106, lead engine 3214, has permission to your work clear on the just sub southbound from AM583.5 to AM585.3, min equipment clear, max speed for my train, over.
1: That's correct, 0849.
0: 0849, here we go, Mr. Hornsby.
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1: 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Enter in. David Hornsby, working 30. Locomotive 3214, southbound.

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0: 16-17, I'm clear for ground control left. 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
1: Alright. Clear to make that turn, Garfield.
0: Copy that, engine moves out.

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0: 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Go ahead, Test. That 453, track 63 with a 7107 in the lead.
1: 453, track 63, 7107 in the lead. All right, thank you, Ron.

0: got a permit in there, bowler number 2, Jeff said, meet you on number 1 when we cross over Haywood into the port fire. Come at night, number 1 set. When you tap on that clock. Where do you put the tires in? For about an intermediate.
1: All right, copy that.

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1: Go ahead for Hornsville.
0: Yes, sir. Got the MC9306 on Cadillac, give permission to 707 southbound.
1: Lead engine engineer.
0: My lead engine is a 5377 with a JM bug on the copy.
2: Let me know as soon as y'all get through Haywood, you got one coming up towards Bowling.
1: He said JM what? What was the engineer's name again?
0: Bug, B-U-G-G.
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4: Yeah, 4-1-3, switch forward. 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
0: 4, declare switch, 7-10.
4: Two more,
0: two will do, 7-10.
1: M585.3. Main equipment clear, authorized speed, over.
0: I understand, Mr. Horns, to giving the MC9306 lead engine 5377. Permission and work authority between the AN583.5 and the AN585.3. Equipment and clear.
5: I'm just
0: southbound, maximum
5: for us to
0: train over.
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5: All right, 0909, we'll take it. 519 calling D's, loads over.

0: 8 hours, 10 minutes, huh? Alrighty, come on.
1: 5, 9, 1, 5, no defects. Repeat, no defects. Total axles, 2, 6, 8. Detector out.
2: Low Jackson, over. 119-07, Ryan on the copies, leading in 6502. Coming off the freight lead up number 1 to Pearsonsboro.
0: Okay to knock it down.
3: Yeah, man, knock it down.
4: 6D, 710, in the clear of Rudd, switch the airline back for F-14, put the clear show back. Make a good 12 to the couple down in 11.
5: Line clear, riding back 12 to the couple, 11 to the drop off.
2: 87.4, on number 1 track, max speed permitted, over.
6: You copying okay, there's 0-9-11.
2: Okay, 0-9-11, thank you, Mr. Slick.
6: I appreciate it. Y'all have a safe trip. I'll talk to you in a little while.
2: Yes, sir. Y'all 19-07, got me from Road Straight Lead. Number 1 track, 6502, more right.
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8: over. Regular to pass.
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8: It was track 2 across over track 1 south.
7: All right, Mr. Loach, you got the AL 73807 with the lead engine CSXT 7876. White on the copy, south direction, track number 2. Over.
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8983 in it. And the horse is working the limits of the AM 583.5 southbound, and it's 5370 southbound.

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0: Mr. White, you are southbound, correct?
1: Yes, on track number 2, Mr. Lowe.
0: All right, bud. I'm listening for you. L-738, speeding 7876, Mr. White. 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
1: I understand, Mr. Lochell. AL-73807, CSX-7876. South, got permission to proceed to your limits. Feature of AMB-587.2, AMB-587.4. That's on track number 2, 25 miles an hour. Means the equipment clear.
0: Good,
1: Charlton, okay, 0914. 0914. We look like we're going to be taking the north connection into the yard.
0: Whatever that
1: goes, we'll be in. All right, Mr. Lowe, thank you. Here we go. Step 38 out.
2: I-19, Lane, number 1, Spirit Spur, 650, do all that.
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0: 8IM 691, line out of west, NR 11, 221, towards the Cal.
1: All right, thank you, sir. Here we go.
2: M693, Action Tower. Here, boys, we're going to put a simple head up.
0: Hey, Tower.
2: Yes, so we line all the way around.
0: You are lined all the way around, that's right. 457.
2: All right. Yep. And 693, hey, Tower.
3: Center call 453, y'all are clear to head east.
1: Alright, 453, clear to head east. Alright, thank you.
3: Let me know where y'all make it down to East NC Road.
1: I'll do it. Andy, I'll pull you up there a little farther, you want me to.

AM 693, ATA. Yes, sir. Coming up Brunswick Junction. Before we stop on this little hill, we're running on half a motor back here. Three of the traction motors are out on it. We might not be able to start off and stop.

0: 693. 4571's got trash motors cut out.
1: Yeah, that's right. They only come in a block. You only turn out a truck, so there's three of them out on the bottom one.
2: Regulator passes the NAS. Haywood, track 101, north up.
1: Do what we can to get her kicked back up.
0: Thank you.

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0: Last two. One more of anywhere, then we get stopped to good, 7 to 10.
1: Stopping 7 10.

0: Gracias, sí, sí, Dios. 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
1: All right, I'll send north of SAS Haywood on number one track, over.
0: That's right, regulator out.

0: 650 Service Center.
1: Go ahead, 650.
0: Load it all up. Permission to go west. Stay west.
1: All right, clear to go west.
0: Appreciate it.
1: 453 Service Center. Need some of that seat stand. They ran a ride. Bye bye.
2: G17, I'm in the clear point to Rampage Drill Line for F-13, book the clear shut back. Make it 6 and couple 6.
3: 9 clear point, joint 6 on the crash.
0: Y'all gonna leave it there, Bradley?
4: 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You gonna help me out with B tire, or I need to talk to him?
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4: T4, I think it's there.
1: F453, service center.
0: Go ahead, 453.
1: Thank you. I'll let you know when we get clear today, brother. Thank you.
0: Alright.
3: Got them all rolling 7 times.

0: 453 to the service center. We're clear to extend the runner. 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
1: All right, focus 3 field, East End B, really, stay true.
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4: AL-738, we've got permission. Previous instruction on restart. Previous instruction. All right, Mr. Low Stank, we won't get out your way, old.
6: All right, bud, I appreciate y'all. Have a good day.
4: All right, you can take care.
0: 4503.
4: CSXTI 143 and 803. Close to me. Haywood.
0: All right.
7: Hey, I don't want to say it. Show them back in R12.
4: Okay.
2: Here's Trent 3710.
5: I'm leaving a DP in this track.
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7: Sorry about that, 457. Hey, Tally M691, come out ahead of the DP, shove into 12.
5: All right, copy that.

0: 753, I have 3 staff yards, ready for me to cut into DP.
1: Stand by, let me get the shoes normal. 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
2: Yeah, like he said, all these spots still need to be cribbed later before we do much with them, because they ain't nothing but mud.

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0: 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I got that engine set up. Make that cut.
1: Police had 3 clear. I need a left flag on the pin. 3214.
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3: Yeah, that's right, though. Moving, 710, moving.
2: Moving, 710.
0: That should be good anywhere in there. ATAR.
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0: Are we clear of the circuit for Arthur 12?
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2: 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Jake is clear. How many to couple?
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0: I-143-06, Mr. D. DeLoach, over.
5: No chance or no?
0: Yeah, Mr. DeLoach, this is I-143-06 with the lead engine CSHT-803. Southbound, BK Lester copying. We're going to pull around there to Nichols Street, swap out.
5: What track are you on?
0: We on number 2 track right now.
5: Mr. Lester, that 803 has the local condition from the AMB587.2 to the AMB587.4. Number 2 track at 25, though.
0: Alright, it's I-143 with 803. I understand, got permission to have proceed. Mr. Steve Loach worked the artificial sub A&B 587.2 to 587.4, number 2 track 25.
5: That's good copy, 0954.
0: 0954, we'll remind that other crew to talk to you before they leave.
5: Alright, bud, I appreciate it.
1: Go ahead, Trent. Reset that EOT, please.

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2: Set.com Service Center, Chris, over.
3: It's 514, track 64, with a 714 in the lead. Ready to go, Chris.
2: Oh, 714. All right, thank you, Devin, Ron.

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0: Hey, when it's our turn, we'll be ready to come out this RT, and I don't think we had to go to the service center for anything unless y'all know different.

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2: You probably don't have time to make that switch. You'll set it back south to Hayeswood. 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
2: 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Both signs code 141 DCF.
3: All right, got 25 over 25, number one track. 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
2: That is correct.
3: All right, message number 12928, over.
2: 12928. All right, thank you, ma'am, and I'll give you a holler. We'll get by Haywood and leave this one and get one stop over there at Bowling, get back in control.
3: All right, how long did y'all need out there at Bowling, and did you need it all the way to Sessoms or just the OS at Bowling?
2: Yeah, I'm going to need all the way to set some stuff to do that switch, and then have to get on a number two track and hold it so we can get the turnout, which is probably take us 45 or 50 minutes on the straight side all the way to set some, then we'll have to back on track two when we get a chance to come back out and the OS and fan fit off, which will probably take about 20, 25 minutes.
3: Thank you. Tempted to let you do it. I got 606 coming by Ambrose. The 25 is about to be at Fitzgerald, and I got two on duty at Waycross. One's a swap over there on the main line. It's a toss up, over.
2: All right, we'll get out the way. I think it's probably going to be close, but all of them are like work.
3: Okay, all right, then. That'll be fine. I appreciate it.
2: All right, thank you, man. You hold on, we'll just clear Haywood. We'll just back there.
3: All right, sounds good. Thank you. CSX JBM.
2: We're down to get south of Haywood. We'll get a permit back up to get one of us over in Charlie. And we'll try to see about later if we can do it down in Poland.

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1: Go ahead, 514.
0: Yes, permission to come out and run down the ladder to the west end of.
1: All right, hold on one sec. Pseudocon 514, you are clear to go.
0: All right, thanks, sir.
2: You leave the hot tub warm for me?
0: Yes, sir. Hey, God, I cleaned the hair out of it.
2: All right.
3: This XJES, no.
4: M45706, like to do a job briefing.
3: All right, what you got?
4: We are the M45706, CXD710, CXD4561, got Barry and Botter on duty at 700, dispatch bulletin 28833, got 131 loads, 51 empties, 17,456 tons, 10,768 foot. That it will change. We had to set a block of 6 cars out. We will be shorter. DP will still, we have sufficient power. We are DP. DP is in the proper location, even with us set out. We have over 4,000 gallons of both engines, not a key train, no working route. We have PTC and TO.
3: All right, good deal there, so I should get an alert there. I'll watch it there, see if I get anything out of the ordinary. It looks any different than what you're saying, but that'll work. PDCTO, that's the other power. Y'all all loaded up, ready to go?
4: That's right.
3: All right, I got a light here for you. I'll start heading this way, and then go ahead and snag you an EC1. Let me give this story to you here. I'll have this number one track, just in case I need to run you down that way.
4: Copy, getting ready for an EC1.
5: Gobbler. I'm having a stroke.
3: All right, just a 5A, let's see, EC1 number 97093, 97093, the day's 10-0726, AN 587.0 for M45706, CXD710, Barry on the copy, circle line 5A. Do I see the fallen speed? That's 79 over 60. 79 over 60. That's on the number one track. Between the milepost A 604.2 and the milepost A 604.3. No on the side of.
4: EC1 number 97093, date 10-7-26, location AN 587.0. Train, or excuse me, yeah, train. M45706, engine. 710, employee barrier, circle line 5A. Do not exceed the following speed. 79 over 60 miles per hour, number one track between milepost A 604.2 and milepost A 604.3. Signs, note.
3: You got a good copy there. 10-08-ENM.
4: Could you repeat those initials again, please?
3: ENM, Echo, November, Michael.
4: Echo, November, Michael, 10-08. Appreciate it.
6: You got
0: it, appreciate it, here we go.
6: And it clearly,
0: clear,
6: getting ahead, 3214.
0: 514,
6: days, I will. 691, 8 hour, ready to come out of 12, go back to 11.

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1: Tower 453.
0: Yeah, we're at the east end of the shop when it's 457-2. Can we follow them out and get over on our train on F-11? Again.
1: Yeah, you're, when they come out, when they clear you, clear to come out, get back to the train.
0: Alright, thank you.
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0: 3-step is applied. I got a normal cut it in, 3214.
1: Hi, Darrell. We are on both on track 1 south of the NAS Haywood.
2: 110 south NAS Haywood, all along the number 1 day. Can you just minute?

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0: All right, here we go.
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0: is on here for JG. Over.
1: This is 650 here. Just trying to see we go ahead and we need to swing out, so we need to light up here West Waycross.
0: All right, M650-07, CSXT-503. Are y'all trying to depart or are you trying to swing out? Over.
1: Both, actually. We're just trying to get a light first so we can do our sit and release, and then once you get the green light for that, then we was going to try to get some tracking head north after that.
0: Are you leaving off north or south lead there? Over.
1: North and south side.
0: Off the south side, okay. Stay on location for that swing light. You're going to need another one to depart on, over.
2: We don't need a swing light. We're going to be departing. We're just going to pull up there and let him arm our light and then leave. So we, you can go ahead and give us track right now.
0: Okay. Well, let's do it then, over.
1: All right, I'm at the AM-592.
0: Okay, and rule says we got a job brief first, so here we go with that, over.

0: Double with a 503 in the leader, 62 loaded, 85 empty, 11201 on the tonnage, 8719 on the limb, 6 in Valdosta to set off, 7 in Thomasville, PTTO, good to go, plenty of fuel, ready to blast off, over.
1: All right, what's your fuel? I'm required to know the amount, over.
0: 300 for the leader, 4,000 for trailing unit.
1: All right, no restrictions, no key train, and calendar day has been performed, all correct, over.
0: Everything is squared away and good to go, over.
1: Milepost, over.
0: 592.
1: See where the 730 is getting to. 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
0: 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Operate on main track, north direction from SAS Ruskin main track 2. The switch, north end Manor main track, over.
3: 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On that 503 employee, so senior circle line 1A, upper main track, north direction, SAS Ruskin main track, switch north to the main on the main.
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0: That's right. Here we go. 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

0: 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I think he's about to get us around. Are y'all around us right here? We waiting on y'all.
1: 66D17, get a clear signal. South Lake Rawls, check number 2, southbound.
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1: Tampa Bay, the letters north of the SAS Haywood on track 2 now.
2: North SAS Haywood on number
1: 6 right
2: there.
1: That's great, Bank Later.

0: over. All right, come on, do it, do it. Hello, 9.
1: Yes, line, is it on line?
2: 20, 30, 40.
3: There's off 330, 27.
4: That's 3 8 hours, you there?

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1: Tower. 514. 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
0: Yes, that's right.
1: All right.
2: 6938 Tower, clear about it.
0: Let me look, let me zoom in.
3: On the main guard lead, northbound, clear, Westway Cross, northbound.
0: Way down 73 and then knock
4: it all over. 161.
0: Yes, we're
4: calling 14 for
0: your attention. Yes, sir.
4: Aye.
0: Hey, Tower, PTI, Rover.
5: Go ahead.
0: Got a crew on T-13 at the F-yard crossing that need a ride, and the hosses need a ride off of F-03.
5: All righty.
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2: Wonderful.
0: Hey, folks. Y'all are 36. 26. 10 feet. 5, 4, 3, 2, and good. Stretch around the airport. Got him 37.

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0: All right, couple of them on T-13, here we go. Talking to 6.

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2: Where we setting these, overflip?
1: Yeah, come on, we'll set them in 10. Got you lined up.
2: All right, we'll set them in 10, all right. You hear that, though?

0: Cars in the clear.
1: Beautiful. I'm here, we need you.
2: Sorry, I'm 693 linebacker road 10.
0: That's good, Doug. Please turn clear back on 15 to couple 5377 throttle.

0: back here, Eddie. Hey, 3327, 3 line, 4 drive, still at 8.
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91, engine cut over. 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
1: Y'all get your ride, send it to the west end of R-10, please, west end of R-10.

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1: That's your ring for the M457 or 66D. Have seen a clear signal, Northern Brigand, main track, southbound.

0: 6310. 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Back it up.
1: 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Just chase.
2: About 9, 30, 41 load, 51 empty, 6,924 on the tons. 6,317 on the length, got 3 inches on the head, about 4,000 gallons of fuel on the hull, and over 6 feet, you're good to go. Once we do this brake test, we can head north with your permission, over.
3: All right, Shani with the 714 in the lead, then the 5467 and the 7288. Is that all head in? Over.
2: Yes, ma'am. That's correct.
3: All right, PTC, TO up and running. Plenty of fuel and horsepower. Not a key train. Calendar day's done. We can follow this 738 off the freight door.
2: All right. I understand. Follow 738.
3: All right. At least that's the order he gave me, but if that changes, just let me know.
2: All right. I understand.
3: All right. Thank you. CSX J80.
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0: 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Southbound.
1: Y'all got a ride here?
2: No, she's at Del Air River, T-13.
1: Hey, Charles, beat you out.
3: Hey,
4: Ian, Sonoma. Yeah, this is I-143-06. Job ready if you're ready to.
3: All right, what you got?
4: Got Alan and Randolph on duty at 10-20 with a bullet at 29327. That's 29327. Got a, two engines. Both got 2,500 gallons in them. Got 57 total cars. 9,465 feet, 7,514 tons. Not a key train, no work to be performed in between here and the ramp. Nothing cut out to affect tractive effort. Ready to go when you can take it.
3: All right, that'll be just fine. They're PGC2 and I feel enough power. Y'all are ready to go. Yeah, y'all start easing down this way, and while I got you, Stag EC1 real quick, let me give you this slow right here in case we need to run down this number one track.
4: All right, give me just a second, get ready.
1: Thank you.
4: All right, we got it. We do appreciate you.
3: Thank you, here we go.
4: I-143-06, Mr. Deloach, zero.
5: Head I-143.
4: I-143-06 with a CSX 803, Allen on the copy. Sitting here stopped on the number two track. Like to get permission through the remainder of your work authority, zero.
5: All right,
4: I understand the I-143-06 with a CSX 803, Allen on the copy, has permission through the remainder of Mr. Loach's work authority, number two track. All men equipment to clear maximum speed for our train. Is that correct, there, over?
5: Yes, copy, 1056.
4: 1056, we do appreciate it, Mr. Loach. You have a great day.
3: CSX, JD, dispatcher, Jack, Salinas, over.
6: 7-3807, over.
3: 7-3807, over.
6: This is Leeway Cross, heading out. We got these, got to do Douglas, Upton first at East Coast there, main line, and then premium, W.
3: All right, main line between the switches at Upton and then premium, over.
6: Correct.
3: All right, grab an EC1. I got a couple of slow orders to give you now.
6: All right, give me some.
7: I-143-06, over.
6: I-143-06, answer, over.
7: It's the outbound crew, over.
6: That is correct, there, over.
7: Hey, give me a shout. When you're done, I might turn you back out on the EO-40, over.
6: I understand. We'll give you a shout. Here we go.
7: All right, thank you. Southeast Chief Dispatcher.
3: Employee L. Cone, Sr., Circle Line 1A. Operate main to siding track, north direction, from switch, north end, mainer, main track, 2, the switch, north end, DuPont, siding track. Circle line 11, take siding at south end DuPont, with permission on switches, AN619. Dot 2, over.
8: EC1 number 97349 on 10726 AM 599 IDM 6507 on that 503 employee comes senior, circle line 1A, upper main side, north direction, switch north in the main to the switch north in DuPont side. Circle line 11, permission on that switch, 619.2, take the south end of DuPont, Delvin.
3: 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No on your signs, over.
6: I did understand that EC1 number 97354, today's date 10-7-26, location AN 587, train L73807, engine CSHT9004, AP Stubbs copy, circle line 5A. Did not exceed the following speed, 25 miles per hour, number one track between the ANB 601.3 and the ANB 601.4, no sign. Circle line 5B, did not exceed the following speed, 50 on the main track between the ANB 593.1 and ANB 593.2, no on the signs, over.
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6: Hello.
3: Okay, all right, thank you.
9: Southbound 3. Southbound, everybody's clear, match beef, middle.
10: Now, Craig, 1100.
9: 1100, Mr. Harvey, thank you.
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6: Running 300
5: horses, we're running just
6: southbound, 75.92. Challenge the loop.
5: 73807, over. What's that, Lee? 1004, CSXT 9004.
6: 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Hey, AL 7387, got permission and proceed to D to low. Three more there. North direction, right on the copy. That's the AMP 587.2, AMP 587.4. All the track made equipment clear, Max 3 Fizzos train over.
5: Yeah, that's correct, 1102. What track y'all gonna be on?
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3: 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We'll go ahead and get on over to Waycross.
12: 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We'll start easing that way. Thank you.
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1: Yes, please.
0: All
2: right.
0: 514. 514, yes, sir. How the dorm showing 64 pounds. 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
2: I'm on duty 0900, bulletin number 29224, 77 messages, 2 inches a day, CSHD 3227 in the lead, a 7423 trailing 4,000 gallons on it. Charge about 43 loads, 1964 tons, 4,000 feet. 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
1: Alright, PCT, enough fuel, enough power there, heading to the light, ready to head that way. Come on with it, lights coming to you now, and then whenever you can, I don't know if you got time now, if you want to buzz me back, I do have an EC1 for you whenever you can take it.
0: Pull 9307, lead into CS, actually 7592, approach slow motor side, southbound up.
1: 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Circle line 5A. Go. I see the follow speed. That's 79/60. 79/60. On the number one track between the milepost A604.2. And the milepost A604.3, no on the signs of...
2: 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Train the L79507 is 3227, Bennett on a copy, circle line 5A. Do not exceed the following speed, 79/60 miles per hour on the number one track between milepost A604.2, milepost A604.3, no on the signs of...
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1: You got Warden McKee on duty at 08830. Got dispatcher bulletin number 29159 with 79 messages. A1 Lewes, 47 inches, 11,438 tons, 7,357 foot. We are a key train, got two locomotives on the head, a 7107 and 3140 trailing. 5,000 gallons on the leader, 4,700 trailing. Ready to head south following that 795 out.
0: Alright, I got that PDC-2, enough fuel, enough power, ready to follow that 795. Alright, I'm getting you stacked in. We'll start heading that way, and whenever you can, if you want to knock it out now or buzz me back, I do have a 5A to give you on EC-1 whenever you can take it.
1: Alrighty.
2: It's copy 1111. What track y'all going to be on, though?
3: 1111. We're coming off the freight lead, so I don't know which way they got us lined up yet.
2: I got you. You come on in number 2 track. Give me a 25 in this OS if you're going on number 2.
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0: Hi, I'm 453-07. You still there?
1: I am. What you got?
0: I'm with the AM 587 AW Ward on the copy.
1: All right, just the 5A for now. You see one number 97427. 97427, today's date 10-07-26, AN 587.0 for M 453-07, 260-7107, Ward on the copy, circle line 5A. Do not exceed the following speed, 79 over 60. That's 79 over 60 on the number one truck. Twin office A604.2. And the mile post A604.3, no on the signs of...
0: That's EC1 number 97427, date 10-7-26 at AM 587.0. Train ID M 45307, engine CFXT 7107, AW Ward on the coast. Southern line 58. Do not exceed the following speed at 79 over 60 on the number one track. 604.2 and milepost A604.3, no on the signs.
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2: 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It's a 25 over 25. That's 25 miles per hour, number one track. Between the milepost AMB601.3 and AMB601.4. No on your sign, circle line 5B. 5B, do not see the following speed. It's a 50, over 50. That's 50 miles per hour main track. Between the milepost AMB593.1 and AMB593.2. 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
6: EC1 number 96443. 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M51407, lead into CSXT714. Jay Green on the copy, circle line 58, do not exceed the following speed. 25 over 25 on number one track in the milepost 601.3 and the milepost 601.4. Signs no. Circle line 58, do not exceed the following speed. 50 over 50 on the main track. Between the milepost 593.1 and the milepost 593.2. Signs no. Okay.
2: All right, you got A and B in front of all that, right? 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
6: 1118, okay,
2: 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You got it. All right, thank you. 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

0: Y'all dropping them off?
1: 1037, locomotive 3315, approach to the river.
2: I approached that way, girl, check. What is that for that?
0: Well, when y'all come, that derailleur will be down. Bring it, bring that one in the 72 to the derailleur.

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0: right there in front of the servicer. 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
1: West end of 3.
0: Alright, drop them off the west end of 3. Thank you.
1: Thank you.
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1: That's right, they're 197.

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1: Alright, 493 8 Tower, 8 swing out. I hear you.
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2: Dinosaur Delta, I am 606060. I can make that work after all, sir. We will go dual plan.
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1: La punta de Alta, la punta de Alta, la punta de
0: Alta. All right.
2: 1-3-4-8.
3: 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Milepost 5, Niner 4.7.
0: 197 to, Orange Bear.
2: 180.
0: But they want us to pull down an ice house at the rear of our train, still in your work authority. Okay, proceed on previous instructions.
4: Yeah, 197, Mr. Garza has permission to restart 1133.
0: 1133, thank you.

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1: Anthony, put it on H-19 for now.
2: H-Tower.
1: H-19 and, all that mess I'll eat.
0: Don't make me have to come back to it.
1: Well, we got to add some more engines. All of them got to run loose. Ain't no reason to go around there three different times.
3: Total axle 270. End of transmission.

0: Victoria 601. 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
0: right, or train. Okay. 161.
1: Alright.
0: That won't work for me either. We'll have to go down and run a loop.
1: Alright, we'll go ahead and do that. Put it on 819 then?
0: Yes, sir, that's right.

0: 453.07 into 7107. Got a clear south, Laker off track 2 south. 606, D to low, sir.
1: Low town, sir. 606, sir.
0: Yes, sir. We'll be stopping at Nickel Tree for a second. We got maybe one stop in the yard. We got need to pay back to make all these moves in the yard, or just we get on the same time?
1: No, sir. No need for a recall. Just go on the previous construction. We are clear of the traction now.
0: I understand. I appreciate it.

0: Hey, Tyler, Mary.
1: Yeah.
0: I got a crew need to pick up 592 to go to FO6.
1: Yeah.
0: They at the service center.
1: All right, I just have to drop it.
0: All right, thank you.

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1: I went out of town, ready for that job, Rufus.
0: Hey, what's
1: your other? I got out, went out of 707, got Jacobs and Oliver on duty at 1055, dispatch bulletin number 29376. Got 85 messages, got 2 CSXT locomotives, Earth 315, 7263. All head in, got 4,000 gallons in that lead engine, got 60 loads. 1 amp, 99.33 on the
0: sun,
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0: lens.
1: No key, no restrictions, PTCTO working. Ready to go.
0: Not PTCTO, NSTO, NSTO on board, ready to go. RUSS, second here, Miss Millie's got 606 pulling into the north connection now. I'll let her know you're ready. We'll get you stacked in, and y'all be looking for a light.
1: All right, appreciate it.
0: Thank you, Jill.
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0: Number 6269 informed. All right, they're barring up something right here between Saginaw and Sessom, so you'll get a 50 rather than a 10. So channel 20, you'll...
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1: B22905. Yeah, got a leave unit, CN2281, got 3490, got a SXT3330, got 4030, and a 7327, got 4300 gallons. Got BK McCoy, SR Jervis on duty at 10:30, got bulletin 29347, got 88 loads, 0 empties, 11,410 on the tonnage, 1654 on the length. Good on power, not a key train, no restriction to work, PTT trip off was good. Head in power counter, data.
0: Alright, good deal, PTT, TO on the field, enough power, they're on board, ready to go. Alright, give me just a second here, I'm getting you a light. Looks like Miss Millie's got a 606 pulling into the north connection there, so we'll get you stacked in. I'll let her know you're coming.
1: I appreciate it. We'll be looking for a signal and be talking to you. Talking to
0: you. You got it, I think. 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
2: A different train, engine 7592. 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
1: RO1. 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
0: Second half phone is set over an RO4.
1: I bought him at the 4, alright. Here we go.
0: Alright, thank you.
1: Yeah, she'll be on their way.
2: Alright, stand by, Bob. Give me 1 second here, bud.

0: 606, Metro Delos. I'm just letting you know we're about to be pulling there. Copy that.
1: Go ahead on the freeze instructions. I appreciate it, sir.
0: Nah, it took a little longer, so I got to give you a heads up.
1: Thanks, sir.

0: Yeah, Ms. Mario.
1: Go ahead.
0: You just took five, not, you just took somebody 213. I think 601 is a ride to his train on north side, too.
1: Both.
0: Okay, thank you. Thank you very much.
2: Now, the conductor's still over there at the table.
0: You left the conductor to service now. I'd, just made a conductor for one of them trains delivery on service center of Newton Road.
1: I
0: missed
1: that.
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1: 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Channel 20, AC1 over. All right, please. All clear, Jason. 7594 there.

0: Test, you still got 37886. Okay, do what you do, over.
1: B, you're there for 25. He's coming by Saginaw. EC1 number. 97655. That's 97655. 10-07-26. AMB601.5. M514-07, CSXT714, J Green on the copy, circle line 5A. 5A, do not see the following speed. It's a 50 over 50. That's 50 miles per hour. Main track. Train the mile for post ANB615 at dot 0 and ANB615.1. No on the sign, circle line 5B. Do not exceed the following speed, 50 over 50, that's 50 miles per hour main track. Between the milepost ANB615.3 and ANB615.4. No on the sign, it's over.
2: 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M514-07 on that CSXT714, big read on the copy. Circle line 58, 925 with 50 over 50 miles per hour on the main track between the milepost ANB615.0 and the milepost ANB615.1. Sign snow. Circle line 95 with 50 over 50 miles per hour on the main track between the milepost 615.3 and the milepost ANB615.4. Sign snow.
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1: Alright.
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3: Yes, sir.

0: 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Now on.
1: M493.
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3: 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Go ahead, or.
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0: Alright, I got to cut out up here and end it up here if you, you ready to do your thing right there.
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0: 2 mode, 7590. One more time. Half an effort. All right, in the way, that way you get it down to me.
1: Yes, sir, David, ahead.
2: Bottom half coming ready to go to 4 as soon as he clears.
1: All right, sir. We'll get you lined up as soon as he clears.
3: All right, so 5A, I think that's where we left off.
0: Yep.
3: All right, 5A, do not see the following speed, 50 over 50. That's 50 miles per hour main track. Between the milepost A and B, 5903.1, and the A and B, 5903.2. No on your sign, circle line 5B. 5B, do not see the following speed, 50 over 50. Main track. Between the milepost A and B, 615.0, A and B, 651.1, no on your sign. 5C, do not see the following speed, 50 over 50, that's 50 miles per hour main track. Between the milepost A and B, 615.3, and the A and B, 615.4, no on your sign. Over.
0: All right, that second was 615.0 to 615.1.
3: That's correct, over.
0: All right, EC1 number 97724, 10726, AM 587.5, 197.07, 3315, Jacob, circle 5A. Do not exceed falling speed, 50 over 50 MPH on main track between milepost A and B, 593.1 and 593.2, known signs. 5B, don't exceed 50 over 50, main track. A and B, 615.0, A and B, 615.1, no on the signs, and 5C, 50 over 50 on the main track between milepost A and B, 615.3, A and B, 615.4, no on the signs.
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0: 1226, AHW.
3: All right, as soon as this 606 is out of the way, I'm going to cross you over that number one track so the speed train can come up behind you, and 25, you're waiting. 25 there at Jamestown, he's a Coleman.
0: Alright.
3: Alright, thanks. See you next day, yeah.
1: Six oh six, that's on the road 4.
4: Road 4, thank you.
2: M601 East Harold.
1: Tower. Go ahead, 601.
2: All right, Brother Scott, here, give this DOC arms on the east end of F yard.
1: Talk to me on the east end of T12, please, sir.
2: All right, east end T12, here we go.
4: About 3 or 4 of them. Doubling up, man. What else?

0: 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Switch north end DuPont, switch south end DuPont. Correct, over. Engineer, you agree, over.
1: Okay. Hope all this goes well for you, man.
2: Yeah, I've done it a lot. You know, it's a penile reduction.
1: Yeah, I hope you do.
0: 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Boy JK Sal reporting south of milepost AN612.0 on main track. Correct, over. Can you repeat that, over? Engineer, you agree, over? Big show, okay, in effect it's 12:30 ALL, over.
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0: 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Fleet JK South, Circle Line 1A. Operating main track south direction from switch north end Mainer. Main track to SAS Ruskin. Main track, over.

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0: We are riding ahead, old school. 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
4: Appreciate it, man. Y'all good. 45, clear to Haywood. Up 2 tracks, 6924 south. Not
2: going to have them. Hey.
0: 514. Oh.
2: Bolus, one track, single main, northbound, 260, 714.
4: 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Give me that 3-step, 5337.
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1: Oh, switch line about moving. Zero down, coming on about 8, cross the tick.
2: Moving, that's on duty 1100, dispatch a bulletin 29385. 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
3: All right, good deal, PTC TO, enough fuel, enough power on board, no working route, ready to go. All right, give me just a minute here, I got some traffic going back and forth here across the diamond, but I'll get y'all stacked in, we'll head that way as soon as they clear.
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6: I know
5: about
6: that, dude.
4: 1235.
5: Okay, 1235, thank you.
6: One.
1: Done.
0: Very exciting. Another half star. I'll see if I'm probably stop you a little short. That's good right there. I'm going to take you straw here. Get my head about a half car. Got to adjust one. 6336.
1: Call in.

0: 5337, I'm clear. 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
1: Yeah, he's on back car couple. 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
2: Drop by 3753, 37. 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It's a flat car. I'm on 40 going up here where I lay back.
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0: 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Kirkland line 5A. 5A, do not see the following speed, 50, over 50, that's 50 miles per hour main track. Between the milepost A and B, 593.1, A and B, 593.2. No on your signs, circle line 5B. 5B, do not see the following speed, 50, over 50, that's 50 miles per hour main track. Between the milepost A and B, 615.0, and the A and B, 615.1, no on your sign, circle line 5C. 5C, do not see the following speed, 50, over 50, that's 50 miles per hour main track. Between the milepost A and B, 615.3, and the A and B, 615.4, no on your sign, circle line 5C. That was C. 5D, I mean. 5D, do not see the following speed, 25 over 25. That's 25 miles per hour main track. Between the milepost A and B, 743.8, and the A and B, 743.9. 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
1: 97794, today's day 10, 726, the AMA 588.2 on the B22905, lead into the CN2281, SR Jervis on a copy. Circle line 5A, that's do not see the following speed. 50 over 50, miles per hour, main track speed, milepost A and B 593.1, milepost A and B 593.2, no sign. Circle line 5B, do not see the following speed. 50 over 50, miles per hour, main track speed, milepost A and B 615.0, and milepost A and B 615.1, no sign. Circle line 5C, do not see the following speed, 50 over 50 miles per hour, the main track speed, milepost A and B 615.3, milepost A and B 615.4, no signs. And circle line 5D, that's do not see the following speed, 25 over 25 miles per hour, the main track speed, milepost A and B 743.8, milepost A and B 743.9, no signs. And circle line 10, dispatcher messages 11090 and 44649 are null.
0: All right, that's all correct. 1242 AHW.
1: Okay, 97794. 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
0: That's right. They wanted this 197 to leave first, so that'd be a route for 25 off that number 2. I guess they've got to get him out of the way for something else, and we'll follow him. Over.
1: All right, be following the 197. Appreciate it.
0: You're welcome. 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
1: I'm leading 944, I-0-25, Deloach answering,
0: Yes, sir, Mr. Deloach, I-0-2506 with the engine 924 south, BT Herring on the top, over. To your work authority, Fitzgerald Subdivision, over.
1: Mr. Herring, Deloach is permission to enter my work limits on my conditional stop, 6L sub, AMB 587, AMB 587.4, on all tracks to max speed, up.
0: I-0-2506 with the TSX engine 924 south, BT Herring understands Mr. Deloach instruction. Entering proceed to his work authority on the Fitzgerald sub between the mileposts AMB 587.2 to the AMB 587.4. Main equipment is clear. Max speed permitted. All tracks open.
1: This is off the air.
0: These three coming on back by six, though. Hey, Mr. Loach, here we go.
1: I appreciate it. Y'all have a great trip.

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3: Still got on three cars on the 4th of September.
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3: 25 clear, single right, junction number 2 track, 10-6-9-24 south. Enter is D, the location 707, with permission to move on down.
4: B229-05, CN-2281, get approach media, Brunel, northbound, number 1.
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6: 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We'll be setting on at the AO, 587.4.
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3: That's right, over.
10: Engineer, you agree, over?
11: I agree.
10: You can show release to 1256 ALL, over.
3: 1256 ALL, thank you, ma'am.
10: Hey, while I got you on here, taxi is supposed to to take y'all back home, they say. Oh, home is Dothan, I guess. Over.
12: No, our home terminal is Waycross. Over.
10: Okay, I'll come up. He wants a taxi. Let me talk to him. Over.
12: Yeah, they can't text us back to Thomasville or Dothan. Our home terminal is Waycross.
10: Okay, he said can go home, and I just assumed it was back where he came from, Thomasville or Dothan. I just was double checking.
12: Yeah, they might be talking about the 650 crew, but not 649. Over.
10: Okay, all right. Well, what channel are y'all gonna be on?
12: We're coming into the yard, so we'll be on channel 64 or channel 66, over.
10: Okay. Thank you. GSX, ADX.

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1: Yeah, coming up to your west end, got three of them.
2: All right, B-Train, give me the order.
0: Hey,

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1: northbound, number one.
0: 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Great start to sale.
2: 3-7, 3-3-0.
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4: Yeah, round 73 to the derailleur, tie down the east post and knock down your DP.
3: I-73 to the derailleur, not east post, DP is already knocked down.
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2: B22905, 10, 2281, got a clear lane, northbound number 1.

0: Sound clear, got to cross the set, good on 8 dogs. It's 330.
1: Sound clear across the set, good on another 8.
2: CSX detector, milepost 591.5. 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
1: Smoke.
2: Repeat, no defects. Total axles 428. Detector out.
0: 5 more.
1: Last one, 45.
0: Too low. And one time.
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0: Please, 5337.

0: 219, got a first light, number two track, have a good one. 4281,
1: northbound. Ride 45, 48, back up 10, stop. Drop by 3, 7, 5, 3, 30, clear, check them out.
2: 33, knock check.

0: 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Got a stop signal number 2 main. A stroke. 924 stopping out.
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5: Yes, sir, Y190 with CSXT6502, Mr. Ryan, on the copy. 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
2: 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So one answer, nope.
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1: 725, Mr. WB Hornsby, over.
2: M442, no defects, good axle count, begins to DD northbound.
3: Wherever Hornsby,
1: over. This is L725, headed by the way across, like get permission to enter through your word limits. Over, got a lot on the copy, engine 533 south, head south.
3: Alright, give me just a second.

0: 9L725, lead engine 5337. Mr. Lott has permission to enter dead be on his work authority, Jessup Sub, AM583.5 to AM585.3. Men equipped to clear, authorized speed up.
1: Sounds like I got permission to enter and proceed to Mr. W. Horn's work land on just between the mileposts AN583.5 and the mileposts AN585.3. Main equipment in the clear, authorized speed for my train, over.
0: That's correct, 1317.
1: 1317, thank you, Dale. Over.
2: Peace and brace on that 601.

0: 6-0-1, brakes is off. I'm clear. Making 13-19.
1: All right, 13-19. Thank you very much, M601.

0: OJ.
1: Hey, the 25, we got over.
0: Yeah, I got the switch and radar line locked for normal for the main at Beach Timber there, ready to head to Wake Falls if we can.
1: Absolutely, line locked, ready to head towards Wake Falls. Come down towards the south of Wake Falls office number 2. We're going to have to pull by and shove in. They're trying to get this 592 out of the yard there, and I guess the Brunswick stuff is jammed up with some kind of incident over there.
0: Okay. All right, here we go.

0: Hey, dispatchers, M59207. Just checking in on you, see how long before we can depart here.
1: Give me just a few more minutes. We had to make some changes here. They had some kind of box truck get strung out here on the Brunswick side. So 725, I just talked to them. They're pulling by to clear the diamond, pull down towards South Waycross. And as soon as they get off the diamond there, got you stacked, we'll head that way and run up the Jessup.
0: Thank you, ma'am. I understand. Appreciate that now.
1: Thank y'all. Here we go.
2: Come in, Matthew.
3: Hey, Cal.
2: Hey, y'all want this 12 on y'all's end or our end?
3: Take it all the way to the east end, please.
2: All right, all the way.
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0: 6229, close to Lot Hoover, Northwest 2281, Norfolk.
1: A tower.
2: Yeah, coming your way, you got 8 cars.
1: Round towards Southway Cross.
2: Alright, where are we shoving them to?
1: R4.
2: R4. Matthew put you up at, I know it.
1: I'm saying him right.
2: They dating more cars in our yard, you ain't got nowhere, just shoving on top of them, my God.
1: Well, I got something going on just then, I couldn't do it right then. And you're in the way of 2 trains trying to leave you.
2: Hurrying up, we'll get out of the way, here we go.
1: Thank you.
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5: here's our daily job briefing. 7389 and 783, McDaniel, picking on 811. Bulletin 29386, 32 loads, 83 empties, 7,700 tons, 9,000 feet long. And the fuel was 4,600 a liter, 4,000 in the trailing unit. And PTC and TO were up and running. We're sitting here on T12 waiting our turn. But anyway, it was good right now.
3: All right. 46. All right, so we have 7389 and the lead 7083 is your trail head end power. Is that correct?
5: Yeah, that's right.
3: All right, not a key train, no work in route, plenty of fuel and horsepower, PTC, TO up and running, calendar day set.
5: That's all correct.
3: All right, as soon as this Y190 gets in, I'll line you off that freight leaf. All right, and we got some slow orders out here. I'll call you back for those here in a few minutes. Over.
5: Okay, I'd rather you not, but okay.
3: There's a bunch of them, over.
5: All right.
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1: afternoon, Mr. Hornsby. This is M59207. Like, I've got locomotive C60886 DW Colvin on the copy. I'd like to get permission 30707 Jefferson Sub, main track, Norfolk.
2: You said your name was Copeland?
1: Colvin, C-O-L-V as in Victor, I-N, over.
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2: Alright, M592, lead engine 886, Mr. Colvin has permission to enter WB orders work start, Jeff sub AM583.5 to AM585.3, men equipment clear, authorized speed up.
3: Thank you, Mr. Hornsby. M59207 CSS 886, Colvin on the copy, understand if we have permission to WB Hornsby. 707, Jeff sub main track northbound from Malibu, AM583.5, AM585.3, men equipment and clear, max speed up.
2: Correct, 1340.
3: 1340 on the copy, Mr. Horsman. Thanks, sir. Here we come.
0: Do not stay at the following speed, 10. That's 10 mph on the main track. Between the milepost A, 533.3 and the mile post A 533.4, no on your side.

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0: 61 over.
1: I'm sending 603 on to the train. Y'all take the power on over there and swap out. Just try to get them out of here in the next 45 minutes.
0: All right. Taking it on over. Coming to you, T20.

0: M59207 northbound clear, Bronson, CSHC, 86 out.
1: Tower L725, switch and lead R4, just in the clear.
2: Switch and lead R4.

0: M59207 northbound clear, Bronx, CSHC, 86 out.
1: Tower L725, switch and lead R4, just in the clear.
2: Switch and lead R4, in the clear.

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1: Yeah, B-2-2905,
0: here. I was trying to holler at you there. I got another EC-1 for you. EC1 number 98041. That's 98041. 1726 AMB 611.0 to the B2905 CN 2281 SR Jervis on the copy, circle in line 5A. Do not see the following speed, 50/50, that's 50 miles per hour main track. Between the milepost A and B 640.8 and the AMB 640.9. 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
1: 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M601, 8 tower,
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1: Go ahead, 601.
0: All right, I trained on the party there, ready to part here.
1: I know you are. Can you just say it in my little short local off freight, please? Down C10, and I'll get you rolling.
0: All right, here we go.
2: Yeah. Sorry about that. AM 588.0, leading into the 7389, McDaniel, any copies?
3: All right, so we got a 5, A, B, C, D, E, and a 10 so far. You ready? Over?
2: Not really.
3: Well, here we go. EC1, number 98061. That's 98061. 10-07-26, that's the AN588.0. M601-07, CSXT-7389. DR McDaniel on the copy, circle line 5A. 5A, you do not see the following speed. 50, over 50, that's 50 miles per hour main track. Between the milepost A and B, 593.1. And the AMB 593.2, no on your sign, circle line 5B. 5B, do not see the following speed, 50, over 50, that's 50 miles per hour main track. Between the milepost A and B, 615.0, and the AMB 615.1, no on your signs, circle line 5C. 5C, do not exceed the following speed. It's a 50 over 50. That's 50 miles per hour main track. Between the milepost A and B, 615.3, and the A and B, 615.4. No on the signs. Circle line 5D. 5D, do not exceed the following speed. A 25 over 25, that's 25 miles per hour main track. Between the milepost A and B, 743.8, and the A and B, 743.9, no on the signs. Circle line 5E. 5E, do not exceed the following speed. 50 over 50, that's 50 miles per hour main track. Between the milepost A and B, 640.8, and the A and B, 640.9, no on the signs. Circling line 10, dispatcher message 44649 is annulled. Over.
2: 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Do not exceed the following speed, 50, over 50 mph on the main track, 3 mile post AMB 593.1, and mile post AMB 593.2, and all the time, circle line 5B. Do not exceed the following speed, 50, over 50 mph on the main track, 3 mile post AMB 615.0, and mile post AMB 615.1, no on the time. Circle line 5C, do not exceed the following speed, 50 over 50 mph on the main track, through my post A and B 615.3, and my post A and B 615.4, and my post together. Circle line 5D, do not exceed the following speed, 25 over 25 mph on the main track, through my post A and B 743.8, my post A and B 743.9, no one time. And then circle line 5E, do not exceed the following speed, 50 over 50 mph on the main track. Three mile post A and B, 640.8, mile post A and B, 640.9, no one assigned. Circle line 10. Dispatch the message 44649 is an old.
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2: 507, Houston 723, northbound edge, permission to enter. 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

0: AM 59207 northbound 12 to Tiller River, CSATA 6 out.
1: Drat freight lead switch.
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1: It's Pittman, DeLocho from M601.
0: How's it going there? 601-07 got the CSXT 7389 Pittman northbound. We're going to be coming off that freight lead number 10.
1: All right, Mr. Pittman, lead in 7389. You have a look.
0: All right, M60107 with the CSXT 7389. Pittman, understand, got permission, Mr. Low 707 on 60 sub. At AMB 587.2, 587.4. Man, equipment in clear max speed on all tracks, northbound. Over. That's good, copy 1404. Thank you very much, M601.
1: I appreciate it. Y'all have a good day.

0: WXJES No.
1: Hey there. M60307, over.
0: Go ahead, my friend. What you got?
1: I got something for you. Good afternoon. We got a 29586 bulletin number. Brown and Gibson, 1330. Got one locomotive, 7592. It's got 2,300 gallons, 62 loads, 22 empty wires, 8832 on the tons, 4883 on the foots. No restriction, no work, no key train. Yes, PTT, yes, TO, yes, fishing horsepower. Yes, calendar day. It wants to knock the signal down by 1430. So we'll do our brake test on the main line with car inspection, and then we'll be ready to blast off.
0: Beautiful. I got that PCTO, that field, no tower. Start creeping to the left here, 442. It's coming across the diamond now. He's going to shove in on that fish trail side. So he's almost off of it. Y'all be looking for a light to head down there and knock it out.
1: All right. I appreciate you. Have a good one, now.
0: Thank you. You do the same.
1: 60307 now.
2: 25
3: 8 tower rope.
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0: Alright, Chris, I got an old album. 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We do an answer. And 813.
1: Matt, y'all look out for 690. We're on 220. Hand it to the shop.
0: I think 90 on 220.

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1: He was in front of shop gate. Now he's headed toward the shop. He was in front of the service center. Now he's headed to the shop gate.
0: Oh, all right.
1: Tower M690, you get high there for one motor to go to the shop, please.

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0: Copy that, 725.
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1: It's 0.8.
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0: 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What is it, easiest to line up.
1: All right, 7023. 7023, answer, number. 20. 60307, CSXT 7592. Slow clear. Sidewalk connection track southbound. On track
2: 1-0. 7. 15 cars. 15.

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1: Go ahead.
0: Hey, Steve, got two engines coming east way. Need permission up T-50.
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0: 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Clear to make the turn, over. 70-20,
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2: Nine shot 8 IM 442 07. You're aligned in North Connection R4. We'll fill up 4. Put the change in 2. Yes, car is on your end of 4. You'll couple up to them and shove down to the next joint.
0: Couple up in 4, and then shut. You said there's another joint in 4.
3: Yeah, that's right.
0: All right. That'll be good, 7023. Stopping.
1: All right, hand 830. Let's answer an M442, though.
0: Back into the yard.
1: Yes, sir. You have the license permission on that restart under previous instructions, though.
0: All right, thank you.
1: I appreciate it. Y'all have a good day. Look out.
0: Uprising in the clear, got a restricting, into the yard, got Deloach's permission on a restart, start shoving 20 at a time.
1: 20 at a time, back it up.

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0: Mercedes Metro.
1: Yes, sir. M60307. Got an extra car. I got it updated on CT168, just letting you know.
0: All right, got an extra car. Are you brief with first shift already?
1: That is correct. We ready to rock and roll.
0: Ready to roll. 15,000 feet, is that right?
1: That's right. Yeah, right at 4,900 feet. That's right.
0: All right, perfect. Let's go. Signal location.
1: There we go, brother. Have a good day.
0: How you doing, Jay?
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4: 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That's alright.
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1: 60107.
0: Guys, what, you sent out two cars there before you left, Way Cross them?
1: No, we didn't say
0: that. I'm showing two missing cars here.
1: Alright, well, let me know what you're saying.
0: 12 and 13, what are you showing as your 12th and 13th car? Over.
1: Number 12 is a GACX 64493. And the 13th car is a C-Box 663975.
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0: 601, come to channel 20 up.
3: Yeah, I'll stop short to CDO.
4: I-3-step 813, that's up.
0: M60107. JD Special Jackson, 60107. JD Special Jackson, 60107, over.
4: Seems to a stop.
0: JD Special Jackson, 60107, over.
1: JD, over.
0: JD, Dispatcher Jackson, 60107, over.
1: Yeah,
0: 60107. All right, guys, and you got a good axle count there on the DD at Jamestown, over?
1: No, we're showing 8 axles left
0: at Wilco's. So that's 2 cars then, correct?
1: Well, it could be a big flat too, I don't know.
0: Okay, it's that 12th and 13th cars. They're not in your consist.
1: Alright,
0: guys. I got another EC1 for you, if you want to copy them.
1: Yeah, hold on.
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0: 198.06, clear signal, milepost 610, southbound. CSXT, locomotive 987, out.
1: 7023, ground point clear. Standing at the joint, main equipment clear, adjacent track, start shoving 20 at a time.
2: Clear, back down 20 at a time, 723.

0: 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Total axle 3, 4, 6. End of transmission.
1: That takes very good. That's very good.

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1: 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Three more.
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0: single main to track 2 southbound. CSXT locomotive 987 out. Phone on Bentley. Doc.
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1: 3. 813, clear out point, station, trash clear, 9, cover down, Nate.
2: 9 and 8, 13. Amen.
0: Need a car and a half, 7023. Last one, 7023.
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0: 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Good clear stretch.
1: Stop clear stretch.

0: I-198 goes to clear signal to Haywood, track 2 southbound. CSXT, locomotive 987 out.
1: All right, dear Doc, that train look good. Marker on the rear, you and Pittman have a safe one to the house.
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0: got below one, over.
1: 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One more. 7023, knock and check.
2: Stretch
0: 8-13. Stretch.
2: 7023, conductor engineer.
0: Go ahead, over.
2: Do you copy that? Good stretch. 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

0: Engine number two, over.
1: When you're ready, we're going to bring you back a little ways and get back to it.
0: All right, do your thing. I'm ready whenever you are, Kyle, on the CSX 2.
1: All right, CSX 2.
0: All right, everybody's clear. You're clear. Backing up 8 or 9 on the CSX 2. Here we go, number 2.
2: Good test, 7023.

0: I-198-06, Approach Limited, Haywood, Track 2, southbound. CSXT, Locomotive 987, out.
1: 5 or 6 more, number 2.

0: That's, yeah, that 442, okay.
1: Four forty-two,
0: conduct, after you make that cut and pull high. We've got to try to get you guys cleared up as quickly as safely as we can. So probably ride that car in just to try to expedite the move.
2: Yeah, I was planning on it.
0: Thank you.
2: Is that a good break, Richard?
3: That is correct. Good test on a 723.
2: Three step,
3: 723.
1: Stopping on that number two.
4: Yeah, calling Rash Yard 8-0.
5: Pull over and talk to Chris. Please clear him in emergency calls.
6: Rash Yard 8-0.
4: Hey, Scott, with this P001 crew, we cleared it back out on the T20 over here out of the shop gate. The back shop over.
6: That is correct.
4: Okay, let you know when it's back normal.
2: T20, you said I got three steps.
3: That's correct. Three steps, 7023.
2: T20, ground point clear, drop 3, leave the equipment in the clear, slack on the pin.
3: Who's the clear, I'll slack on the pin.
2: I'll catch you up when we break away.
6: What you coming out with, 442?
2: A-OK. 28358.

0: I-198-06, limited clear, Minshew, track 2 to single main, southbound, CSXT, locomotive 198, out.
1: Line clear, all adjacent tracks are clear, number 2, backing up 10.
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2: Got Zipper and Donald, duty at 1300 with bulletin 29551. Got 119 loads, 40 empties, 14,031 on the tons, 11,514 on the length. Two engines, one on the head, one DP where it needs to be, 111 deep. Both got 2,500 gallons. PDC's working, trip ops working. Calendar day's been done. No restrictions, no work. Conductor's on the way to head. We're ready to go.
3: You still got an Army marker?
2: Yes, sir. That's right. We got to swing out and roll my marker. That's right.
3: You said no working around. You got plenty of fuel, plenty of power to make it. So.
2: That's great.
3: Give JD a call. He's got a 25 mile an hour speed restriction he's going to give you before I can give you the light of Brunswick Junction.
2: Okay, we'll do it. Appreciate it. Did he need to call you back after we talk to him, or it'll just be automatic?
3: You have to call me. If you don't get a signal, call me back. Otherwise, he'll have to tell me to line you up.
2: Okay, all right, here we go.
4: Back, you start shoving 20 at a time.
2: I understand. Which line you're clear? Back up 40.
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1: 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Jay, said get with you before we get a light. Over.
0: Yeah, guys, what's your milepost?
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0: 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On the main track, that's in the milepost, AO607.3, that's the 607.3, in the milepost, AO607.4, that's a 607.4, signs no, over.
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1: Okay, in effect of 1513 DSB.
0: That is correct, over.
1: All right, here we go, for sure.
0: It is out.
2: Twenty cars, 70-23.
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0: Hey, folks, it's James Sands. Time 198.06 out there.
1: T002, just head around to the budget area. We're going to make an origination. You'll follow them out. 690.
0: Just to 107 3 at
1: 6 001, to the budget crossing and hold up there. We got an origination we're going to make first.
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0: As soon as this train clears up, I'm going to line you up all the way to the lights. You can blast off.
1: All right, we're ready.

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1: P-0107, dispatcher.
0: P-0107,
1: oh. All right, ready to give you a briefing so we can head toward Brunswick there, oh.
0: All right, what you got?
1: All right, you got the P-0107 with Doverly and Anderson. We got the bulletin 29727. We were on duty at 1430. We got the CSX engine 2, 3, and 1, all with about 3,700 gallons showing. Hold on, my screen went away there. Yeah, we got 700 tons, 8 cars, about 860 foot. Not a key train, no restrictions. PTC is good.
0: All right, what are y'all going to do?
1: Straight shot to Brunswick there. Over, going to Brunswick Sub.
0: Brunswick Sub, straight shot to Brunswick. All right, give JD a call. He's got a speed restriction you got to get for 25 up the road. And then we'll have you follow that M69007 when he gets out of there.
1: All right, very well, over.
0: 690 is going to have to stop at Nahana for a few minutes, waiting on 137 to get by. Neither one of them fit on the Nahana Sub anywhere. But just be on the lookout when you get up there.

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2: 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I was waiting for 442 to get out of the way here, so, but he's clear now. Come on, signal and case him.
3: I understand.
2: JD's out.
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2: 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CSXT and 2, Lee Anderson in 5A. 5A is not actually the following speed. It's 25 over 25, 25 miles per hour. It's on the main track. It's a mile first day, 607.3. 607.3. The mile first day, 607.4. 607.4, signs no, over.
3: 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Do not exceed the following speed. We have a 25 over 25 miles per hour on the main track between the milepost AO607.3 and the milepost AO607.4. Signs, no.
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2: That's correct. I can get you to the 630 if you want.
3: We can call you back and get it all in. 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
2: I've got no clue when this guy's going to release. I mean, how about I just give you the 630 now? And then when you start getting close, if you didn't hear from me, give me a call. If I don't have, you know, we'll just do that.
3: Okay, give me just one second.
4: Well,
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4: 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Later. Craig, you heard anything out of 584,
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2: 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Employee Anderson, 1A. 1A is main track, both, main both. So the WAS, North End, Nahana. That's WAS, North End, Nahana on the main. And the milepost, AO630.0. That's a 630.0, main track, over.
3: 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We're operating on the main track in both directions between the WAS, North End Nahana, main track, and the milepost AO630.0, main track.
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4: Hey, tower, over.
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6: 7023, ground point clear, drop 3, shove 1 to a bump.
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2: 442.
0: Permission crossover, row 1.
2: Yes, sir.

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0: You got the EOT number?
1: That's right, 5862.
2: Right, sorry, sir.
0: After that, you ready for me to hit that button?
1: Hit it.
3: Sure,
2: later. Sir, we load up F8, ready to hit South
3: Tower. I got a,
1: Arnold up showing 89.
3: On the S10, when he does permission to leave up T10, briefing with the dispatcher on the way.
2: All right.
3: Yeah, he's coming down T10 from the east end. He's going to tie on the S10. He gets in the clear there. You got permission to pull all the way to the light.
2: That might be good, A-Top, but they got a blue flag in the S10 on.
1: Armed up showing 89 there, car inspector.
0: That's what I got, 89. Go ahead and set him up.
4: MTO Yard RCX at the service center. Yes, ma'am. Now we will be getting 410. I think the other Ricky got the 198. So we'll get 410 and take them to F10, please.
5: All right.
0: All right, 6-9, go ahead.
1: No, I don't.
0: You can drop that 3-step, sir.
1: All right, let's 3-step on the MC.
3: 8-4-42. I think 10, if it's still blue flag, stick that power in 9. I got somebody coming to pick you up there and swap you out with a crew. Correct.
0: All right, 6-9, go ahead.
3: As soon as they clear 584 permission all the way to the light.
2: All right, when they clear up a 9 all the way to the light.

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1: So we got Alan Harrison on duty 1430, bulletin number 296-88, 296-88, total in 109 minutes. We got a lead engine. 377, followed by 706, we are 59 lows, 98 feet, 9,721 tons, 9,056 feet. We are key train, head and power, horsepower and fuel makes it better. Calendar day and TO is up.
0: You said your head and power, how much fuel?
1: 1,500 on the head and 20.

0: 59 lows, 98 feet, 9,721 tons, 9,056 feet. We are a key train, head and power, horsepower and fuel makes us better. Calendar day and TO is up next.
1: No, you said your head and power. How much fuel?
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1: 1,500 and 2,500, no working route.
0: Yes, sir. We have to stop and work back to stop to pick up 19 cars and engines.
1: Are you armed up? You still gotta do it.
0: Gotta get armed, but we are pulling that way now, pulling for the lights.
1: And everybody's on the head in?
0: Yes, sir. That's correct.
1: And you said sufficient power for your train?
0: Yes, sir. That's correct.
1: Let's go, signal indication. Gotta get you out for this 26. He's about 25 minutes away. Gotta get that Iowa 26 across there for you to get by.
0: Okay, alright. We going or are we not going?
1: I'm gonna let you go first if you're ready.
0: Oh, yes, sir. We ready. We coming to you now.
1: Okay, signal indication.

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I'm 584-07. Hey, give Janie a call for a speed restriction. Over.

0: JD, this is Pastor Jax. What's the answer, ma'am?
1: JD, 584 of the 07.
0: Up.
1: Yes, sir. Don't call it, get to
0: one, give me one a minute here, guys. I see you're at the, you said AN 587, and it's Harris Cobham, correct?
1: That's correct.
0: I guess EC1 number is going to be a 98337. Today's date. 10/7/26, your location AN587.0. M58407, CS6T706, please. Harris, Circle Line 5A. Five A's actually fog speed. That's 25/25, 25 miles per hour on the main track. So the mile post AO 607.3 to 607.3. And the mile post AO 607.4, that's 607.4. Signs, no, over.
1: Sir, JD, one thing, we have a lead in the 5377, lead in the 5377.
0: Is your engine up.
1: Sir, that's correct, we do have an EC number 98337, state 810726 at the AN587.0. M584.07, leading 5377. T. Harris on the copy. 585A region, not at EC 25/25 on the main track between the mileposts A06.07.3 and A06.07.4. Signs no.
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1: Thank you.
0: Thank you. Katie's out.

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1: Go ahead, Matt.
0: 42 head in, 64 track with a 32-64, over.
1: Thank you.
0: I'm over and out.

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1: I-1-9806 for that job brief.
0: Ready for the job brief. Also, afterwards, I got to give you an AC-1.
1: All right. Got dispatch bulletin 29648, Atkinson T-Zone duty 1405. Got a lead engine of 987, head in power, 2,000 gallons of fuel, 74 loads, 11414 on the ton, 12590 on lanes up, 6 tire next to change registration, so PTC. TO calendar day, all complete, ready to go.
0: All right, fellas, copy all that. What mile push you want to share for the CC1?
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1: 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Don't meet JP Chiefs on the copy.
0: I got CC1 over here, 98352. 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I-198-06, CSXT-987, fleet peace, circle line 5A and 5B. 5A is not exceed the following speed. That's 25 over 25, 25 miles per hour on the main track. That's between the milepost AO607.3. That's the 607.3. And the milepost AO607.4. That's the 607.4, signs no. 5B. 5B is now exceed the following speed. That's 25 over 25, 25 miles per hour. On number 2 track, through the milepost ANB 587.2. That's the 587.2. And the milepost ANB 587.3, that's the 587.3, signs no, over.
1: All right, ET1 number 98352, 10726 at the ANB 587.5 on the I-198-06, lead engine CSXT 987, deploy JPTs on the copy, circle line 5A. 5A read, do not exceed the following speed, 25 over 25 mph on the main track between milepost AO607.3 and milepost AO607.4, signs no. 5B, do not exceed the following speed, 25 over 25 mph on the number 2 track between milepost ANB 587.2 and milepost ANB 587.3, signs no.
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1: All right, that is okay and effective 1604 DSP.
0: That's correct, folks. JD's out.

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0: 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I don't know if it's work order or not. We need to get them in the pen there.
1: Yeah, we got them in the work order.
0: All right. Appreciate you.

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0: 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I've got 584 pulling out of the yard and then some hot P001, and then you'll follow that P001 over.
1: All right. Thank you, sir.
0: You're welcome. See you.

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1: 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Circle 5A, 5B, 5C, 5D, 5E, and line 10. 5A is not exceed the following speed. That's 50/50, 50 miles per hour. On the main track, that's through the milepost ANB 615.0, that's a 615.0, and the milepost ANB 615.1, that's a 615.1, signs no, 5B. 5B is not exceed the following speed, 50/50, 50 miles per hour on the main track. To the milepost AMB 615.3, that's a 615.3. 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That's 25 over 25, 25 miles per hour on the main track. Through the milepost AMB 743.8, that's a 743.8, and the milepost AMB 743.9, that's a 743.9, signs no, 5D. 5D is actually the following speed, it's 50/50, 50 miles per hour on the main track. To the milepost AMB 640.8, that's 640.8. Milepost AMB 640.9, that's a 640.9, signs no. 5E. 5E is not exceed the following speed, it's 50/50, 50 miles per hour on the main track. 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And circle line 10. Line 10, dispatch your messages 12198. Again, 12198. And 44649, again, 44649, are annulled, over.
0: We got EC1 number 98370, today's date, 10/07/26, location ANA 589.0, IO 2607, will lead in the CSXT 943, employee HB Gray. Circle line 5A, do not exceed the following speed, 50 over 50 on the main track, between AMB 615.0 to AMB 615.1, signs no. Circle line 5B, do not exceed the following speed, 50 over 50 on the main track, between AMB 615.3 to AMB 615.4, signs no. Circle line 5C, do not exceed the following speed, 25 over 25 on the main track, between 743.8 to AMB 743.9, signs no. 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Circle line 5E, do not see the following speed, 50 over 50 on the main track between AMB 656.4 to AMB 656.5, signs no. All right, number 10, dispatcher messages 12198446489 is annulled, over.
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0: I do have that rest of the track for you. 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I mean, it doesn't matter.
1: Okay, we'll go over and call you now.
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1: Alright, guys, let's see here. What's the milepost there?
0: We still at the AN587.
1: Whoo! Can't believe you haven't moved yet.
0: Yeah, obviously we don't have anybody on here today.
1: All right, so VC1 number 98386. 98386, today is day 10-7 of 26, location AN587.0, P00107. This is extension 2, Anderson 1A. 1A's main track, both, main both. Milepost AO630.0, that's a 630.0 on the main. Milepost AO638.8, that's 638.8 on the main, over.

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0: Okay, in effect of 1620, dispatcher DSB.
1: That's correct, fellas. Now, do you need a cab up there in Brunswick?
0: No, sir, that guy's taken care of.
1: All right, sounds good, fellas. Thank you. JD's out.

0: Can't go 301 on here whenever you're ready. Okay to depart.
1: Permission to depart. Dropping that 3 and everybody's clear.
0: Yeah, we got back here.

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1: Yeah, you can leave him right at P10. Yeah, that'll be fine.
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0: I copy that. Thank you, Steve. He's out. He's moving out. I'll let you know when we're clear.

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1: M410 H Tower. 410 T10 through the pocket all the way to the light. Have a safe one.

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2: I was on 6 with MTO 943. Got a clear Haywood, track number 2 and all that.

Okay, on the bottom three lows, let me look at those. Yeah, because the work order was showing the same, so I'm not sure what's going on. But I'll check those three lows out and let you know.

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AO6. 592. Headed eastbound on the CSX 2 out.

I-198-06, ESXT 987, got a meeting in Clear Bronx Junction. Justice Bronx. Cover.

0: 584. All right, I'm saying y'all stop. Appreciate it. All right.
1: 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AO 594.8, he's found on the CSX 2.

1107. We have a clear meeting, AO 5982. We're headed east on the CSX 2 route. C001, over. All right, we'll be Governor Courtney. Thank you.

0: 10 foot in, see if they see 943, living in Cliff, Bowling. 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
1: Alright, 26 in front of you.
0: Alright, thank you. I'll have a go.
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1: 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Richmond Circle Line 5A. Proceed to follow the speed. That's 25 over 25. 25 miles per hour. On number 2 track. Let's see the milepost ANB 587.2. That's a 587.2. Hit the milepost ANB 587.3. That's a 587.3. Signs no. Over.
0: 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CO 4103, CSXT 3427, Richmond, a copy, circle line 5A. Do not see the following speed, 25 or 25 MPH on the number 2 track. 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
0: DSB, 1648.
1: That's correct, guys. We're going to swap out at Southway Cross here, so we'll get up that way. We'll go across. There's a 410 should be coming out of the yard, and then we'll get you over there.
0: All right, swapping out at Southway. Wait a minute.
1: It is a

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0: all right, got Glisson and Boyd on duty at 1530, dispatcher Bulletin 298-68. Leaving Waycross with 87 loads, 61 empties, 13,545 on the tonnage, 9,100 feet, head end horsepower, TTC and trip off are up and running.
1: All right, what you say the fuel level was?
0: 2810 on the leader.
1: 2810, did you say your DP?
0: Head in.
1: Head in power, yes, sufficient power for your train.
0: Yes, sir.
1: And it looks like you are key train. Is that your only restriction?
0: That is correct.
1: And no work in route, correct?
0: Correct.
1: And then you got an Army marker, or are you already done?
0: We ready to get.
1: All right, come on, signal indication, and it's gonna, there's like five of them on that Brunswick, so we're going to be following all of them off of there, over.
0: All righty, following a train out.
1: Yeah, there's quite a few of them, so just y'all be careful, and we'll get you up there.
0: All right, here we go.
1: See ya.

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0: Yeah, Border 1 says XT 3427, clear signal, right shot, south 2. CO 41, 8 Tower.
1: CO 41, we're swapping south, way cross.
0: All right, south 1.
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0: 4901 06 clear. North end of Homestead, 3307 south.
1: 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I've got approach light on the diamond on clear.

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0: M410-07 clear, 592.6 mile post, 7023 north, eastbound.
1: 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That's coupling. 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
0: They probably just now coming on duty.
1: Oh, okay.
0: I'm hollering at them now.
2: Now taking exception to enter perimeter road cross to AN-644.8, over.
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2: Hey, dispatcher, M580-470. Hey, guys, are y'all going to be able to clear up McIntosh through that single main while you pick up over? Catch you a bar. Okay, all right. I'll get you up there and we'll start making that pickup. I just wanted to make sure that with all these trains coming that you'd be able to clear up. So. I'll be able to have you work both directions. Yeah, you just won't be able to go past the south of McIntosh on your southbound mogul. Give me a call when you get up there, and I'll let you know you can work both directions when you get there.
0: Copy, sir.
2: I said just give me a call when you get up there to the switch, and I'll give you permission to work in both directions.

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1: 645 coming out of Rusty with 123 over.
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1: Roger at 8 Tower.
0: Yes, sir. We all cupping up in this 4. Ready to pull when we can.
1: T12, T13 to the freight lead, 542.
2: Hey, Tower, just make sure.
1: T12, T13 to the freight lead.
2: T12, T13 to the freight lead. Thank you very much.

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0: 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In 542-07, over.
1: Prizo and Lockhart, bullet numbers 30037, 52 messages have lead into CSXT 3264, 4,000 on the gallon. 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We are 59 lows, 50 empties, tonnage 9,425, length 7,024 feet. 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
0: Get on tonnage, get on fuel. You ready to depart, though?
1: After the, we do this harmless light, we'll be ready to depart.
0: Alright, come on, here we go. Signal location.
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0: Okay, these out.

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1: 645-06 with the release, over.
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1: Hey, you need to be a few minutes.
0: They give you a lie, just don't take it until he's ready for you. Go ahead, your release.
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0: 98364 M645-06 7211 Dixon. Final release from 645 to the SAS Ruskin. Is that correct? Over.
2: Right.
0: Thank you, guys. 1745 KMC.
1: 1745 KMC. Appreciate it, Kevin. Have a good day, bud.
0: It's gotten a whole lot better now. Thank you.

0: Are you ready when you are?
1: 60, no DP, permission to swing. I'll spot you up on the east end. Change 0 to 1. Open track.
0: All right.
1: Eight ten.
0: 605 power, like
1: to miss
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1: of them. Gonna be just a minute, I got one doubling through the tunnel.
0: Alright. Well, we're lined out. He's got one doubling through the tunnel, Anthony. I'm gonna switch you there. 7450. You're good back here for 10 minutes for 9 miles. That's all we're doing. All right, line up to your team.
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1: Go ahead, Matt.
0: 646-64 track, head in with a 5353, over.
1: Thank you,
0: over. Welcome over now.

0: 50.
1: CO4103.
0: Yeah, the CO4103, 8 inches and 3427 and trailing 7017 and the 7286 at the bottom. Gonna do these today's day 10-7-26-17-20. Bulletin number 30127, got Morrison Groven on it. Got 110 loads, 0 empties, 15,203 on the tonnage, 6,064 in the length. No defects in the tractor motors, PTC up and running, TO's up and running, no restrictions. But if you got 1,900 on the head and 1,700 on the bottom, not too sure about that bottom engine, over.
1: All right, 1,900, 1,700, not sure on the DP, and got plenty of power for the train, is that right?
0: That's all correct, over.
1: Sorry about that, engineer, but you'll make it work.
0: Easy, easy.
1: Go on, single indication. Let me talk to Baldwin and see if we can get you called out.
0: Appreciate it.
1: No problem. See ya.
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2: 45.
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0: 8 Tower, okay?
1: 61, when they clear up, come on, you're having a mission on the tunnel.
0: Thank you.
1: I will as soon as he gets off the circuit up here. You should know how long that thing is.
0: Huh?
1: More than one way.

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2: Hold on, yeah.

0: 6 to 5 DP on the double, is that correct,
1: Omar? That's correct. Tiny must T12 there, we got a bad order set out.
0: Up 12, alright.

0: 95 Ferguson. West CM, I got four of them.
1: What train you got?
0: 795 or 7.
1: 72 track, 72.
0: 72.

0: Yeah,
1: A-Tower. A-Tower.
0: You need me anywhere?
1: Pick up 161 on the north side there. They'll need a ride back to the service center.
0: All right.

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0: 57, track 63, DP with a 3109, over.
2: Don't
0: test 46. I did. I believe that was one before this one, wasn't it?
1: Yep.
2: Okay,
0: it's
2: not a
1: mess.
2: I just
1: checked. Call for
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1: 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I have the main track stop on out.
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0: CFX detector, milepost 591.5, no defects, repeat, no defects, total axles 454, detector out.
1: I 125, no defects, engineer got the folks light, Herbert B, number 7, sorry I got.

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1: Car as well for the swap.
0: Understood, over. 34-27, that's clear, 7 North Denver, Kansas, man, track, southbound.
2: Are we okay to leave at 605 on the ladder? It's still flagged.
3: Yeah, that'll be fine.

0: Very good, smarter than Bravo.
1: I appreciate it. Still checking in.
2: Yeah, 410.07. What's your mile post though? 7023. Got a 5A. It's on BC1 number 98570. That's 98570. 8 10 07 26. Location A 568.9. Entry in 4 10 07 with 2 6 T 7 0 2 3. With JD Bliss, circle line 5A. Do not exceed the following speed, 25.25 mph, on number 2 track. Leave between the milepost A, 490.4, and milepost A, 490.5. Sign for no.
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4: 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Y'all have a good one.
0: 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I'm gonna spin the camera around. I'll see y'all sitting there. Don't hold on with it.

0: 73, Wilco, 73. Yeah, I ain't heard a word from y'all. The last thing I heard was 795.
1: Yeah, Major. Yeah, that's great. 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

0: 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Detector out.
1: Halfway to another.

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1: 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Over.

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1: That's a good idea. 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

0: All clear, put it in. Still on here? It's Connor, you still on here? JD, dispatcher Jackson, will answer you.
1: I-125-06 is ready to job brief, over.
0: I-125-06, I'm ready for it, up.
1: Got dispatch bulletin 30071, Floyd and Masevich on duty, 1336 on the CFXT 975 lead engine. We got 15.

0: calling. Are you still on here? JD, dispatch to Jacksonville, that's here.
1: I-125-06 is ready to job brief, over.
0: I-125-06, I'm ready for it, over.
1: Got dispatch bolt and 30071 Floyd and Masevich on duty, 1336 on the CSXT 975 lead engine. We got 53 loads, 0 empties, 9,599 tons, 10,102 foot long. 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Ready to head to Savannah.
0: I-125, yeah, Prince Park, we stand southbound to location, West Junction.
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0: Thank you. JD's up.

All right, I'll have another bowling.

I-125-06, got a medium approach, medium Rice Junction, track 2 to the 97, route 69975, southbound up.

0: I-125-06, meeting clear, south Y, 97 route to the Jessup Main, CSXT-975, northbound up.
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6.0, no defect. 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Total axles 4.72. Detector out.

I-125-06 clear, South Homestead, same track being 2-16-975 northbound out.

All right, here we go. Yeah, I didn't say that, Mo. All right, here.

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0: 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Get some track for you.
1: Go ahead, Chopper.
0: Alright, train ID M646-07. Engine is infused. We got the head engine is 5353 with 4100 gallons. 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Dispatcher bulletin 302-52. We got 27 loads, 74 MDs, 5,125 tons. About 5,974 is the length. Got sufficient power, not a key train, no restrictions, no working route, PTC, NTO.
1: All right, Lattimore, I got it. You got your 5,593 over?
0: Yes, sir. 5,553.

0: 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Today's date is 10/7/26 to AN 593.0. M64607 to 5353 Lattimore for Benton, circle line 1A. Operate main track north direction from the SAS Ruskin main track to the NAS GNF interlocking main track. Circle line 1B. Operate main track north direction from the SAS NS interlocking main track to the switch south end Boston main track. Circle 6B, 6 Bravo. Got a false partial activation account automatic grade crossing warning device malfunction at inner perimeter road crossing. Again, that's inner perimeter road crossing. At the milepost AN644.8, that's a 644.8, all tracks, flag or no, over.
1: All right, I got that EC1 number 98642. Today's date 10/7/26. At location 8 and 593.0. Train ID M64607, engine 5353. Lattimore copy for Blanton, circle on 1A. Operating on the main track, north direction from the SAS Ruskin main track to the NAS GNF interlocking main track. Circle on 1B, operating on the main track, north direction from the SAS NF interlocking main track to the switch, south end Boston main track. Circle line 6B, you got the partial activation at the inner perimeter crossing at 644.8 on all tracks, no flaggers.
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0: 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That good. Clear all straight, center 450.
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0: M Bull 57, 8th hour, over.
1: 8th hour.
0: Yes, sir, we'd like to come out the west end, go through the lower yard, 457, if we can, trying to get hold of the shop. He's not answering.
1: All right, permission looking out.
0: All right, permission looking out when we get a hold of him. Thank you.
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3: Jacksonville. W0907 there, JE. We got a new set of lights put on this thing. We're ready to roll north in Union, Texas.
2: All right. You holding a 25 there at Rice Junction on number 2 track?
4: CSX Detective, mile.
0: Y'all calling the service center?
4: Niner.
5: Yeah, that's right. Permission out.

0: we got a new set of lights put on this thing. We ready to roll north and you can take us over.
1: All right. You holding a 25 there at Rice Junction on number 2 track?
2: CFX Detector,
3: Miles. 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
3: Yeah, that's right. 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
4: Service center.
3: Go ahead.
4: We're going to be on the west end. That loop car try to get in there.
3: Alrighty. Got a train going out west.
4: Who's that? 457.
3: Uh-huh.
4: Going to have to get behind us, I reckon, to run around.
3: Well, unless you want to come to the loop car first and let them go out.
4: Yeah, I can come on in. So, hold click.
3: You come on in. Oh, yeah, I don't even see you down there. There you are. 457, over.
4: 457,
3: over. That loop car in here toward 51 track, and y'all ease on out. Like you got a mess over there, try to switch around.
4: All right, let him come in to 51 first.
3: All right, y'all good with that?
4: Yeah. You copy that, Garrett?

0: JD, dispatcher Jackson's asking.
1: Yeah, this WO-1907 there, JDO.
0: WO-1907, I'm...
1: Yeah, the JD told us to holler at you. Something about a 25 here to 587 post.
0: Yeah, I got a speed restriction for you there. What's your milepost?
1: ANA-588.0, CSXT-3453, Satterfield, copy, nope.
0: 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That's 25 over 25. 25 miles per hour. On number 2 track. 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That's a 587.2. 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That's a 587.3. Signs, no, over.
1: I'm going to say DC1 number
2: 98676, 1952. We had ANA 588.0, WO-1907, CSXT-3453, AG7 field copy, turn line 5A. 5A, do not exceed the following speed, 25 into 2, 5 MPH on number 2 track, 20 mile post, ANB 587.2, the mile post ANB 587.3, no one signs up. 98676, okay, effective 1952, 1952 DSB. 1952 DSB, appreciate it, bud.
3: Thank you, JD's up.
4: Yeah, everything's pretty clear out here, we stand by for folks.

I'm on one. Number two, press 3, 4, 6, 3, 4, 6, 3, 4, 6, 3, 4, 6, 3, 4, 6, 3, 4, 6, 3, 4, 6, 3, 4, 6, 3, 4, 6, 3, 4, 6, 3, 4, 6, 3, 4, 6, 3, 4, 6, 3, 4, 6, 3, 4, 6, 3, 4, 6, 3, 4, 6, 3, 4, 6, 3, 4, 6, 3, 4, 6, 3, 4, 6, 3, 4, 6, 3, 4, 6, 3, 4, 6, 3, 4, 6, 3, 4, 6, 3, 4, 6, 3, 4, 6, 3, 4, 6, 3, 4, 6, 3, 4, 6, 3, 4, 6, 3, 4, 6, 3, 4, 6, 3, 4, 6, 3, 4, 6, 3, 4, 6, 3, 4, 6, 3, 4, 6, 3, 4, 6, 3, 4, 6, 3, 4, 6,

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Y'all just come from the local yard. 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
1: 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Switch coming out the shop, T20, need some grease or attention, over.
0: Center 450, keep coming out, yeah, 4, I'm on a couple, 4.
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2: You need some what?
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